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1: Zero. 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

0: 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That'd be driver taking position in the vehicle. 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

0: 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They're in a silver car.
1: Yes, I'll be here.
2: Yes, ma'am, send out that location.
0: 4428
2: 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Mossman
0: 2129. Give us a spelling on that street name. Bradford Circle.
2: That's the spelling on that street name, please.
0: S-T-R-A-T-M-O-R-D.
2: Check for strength, first, so we're going to hang route. 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
0: 10-4-1-29.

0: What's going on? See if we can keep the call on the line. 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
1: Huh.

0: Hello, is it home? Nearest upon the 322 Hunter Drive, 322 Hunter Drive, male having a seizure. RP said he doesn't normally have them. She got him laid on the ground. He's breathing now, but not responding.
1: Hold on, sir.
2: Hospital 129.
1: 129, go ahead.
2: RP says he has on a black shirt, khaki shorts. He just cut through the neighbor's yard about two houses down from the house.
1: 10-4, you just almost about to go 23.
2: 10-4, and he's on Rabbit Street now.
1: 10-4, black male, white male.
2: Key
1: siren was in the one key siren.
3: Can I get the case number for this?
4: Your case number is 16121, repeating 16121.

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1: That case number one more time.
0: Okay, your case number is 16121, repeating 16121.
1: 10-4, thank you. Everyone, you stand down.
0: John Henry Frank 906, John Henry Frank 906, should come back to a Black Dodge Charger.

0: 2013 Dodge Charger Black 2 of 26 to Carl Roberts. Yeah, sure, that's not confirmed. Negative 29.
1: The case number so they can use an attorney and get the ad notes later for court purposes. So we're going to be HBO tonight.
2: 10-4.
3: D23, 10-8.
4: I know.
5: 33, were y'all able to make crew change?
2: That was.

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1: Go ahead.
0: That's negatives to a day shift medic.
1: Copy, go ahead to JCA.
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3: Copy that, 234 CPR progress. Yeah, fire all speed with you.
0: 011-903-742, left hand Dela Cruz. At 20, it's going to be 223, John, Sam, John, should come back to Honda Accord, gray in color. Go up to Louisiana.

0: 121.
1: Bill?
2: Plus one now, plus one. Are you sure you're 23?

0: look, PK26, that it's going to be a negative 29 on that Argyllis Dela Cruz with valid license. That 28 is going to come back to a gray Honda Accord, valid license with expiration 3 of 28, negative 29.
1: Go back to next.
0: Super.
2: I'll be across the street in a second.
3: Back for a name, please.
4: Go ahead.
3: John John Winchester.
5: I'm out with units on Stratford. Copy, Mississippi DL.
6: Quiet.
5: 8014337-74. Repeating 8014373. Correction, 3774.
3: Edward Garcia Young.
4: Garcia Young.
3: Edward, I heard Garcia Young.
4: Garcia.
3: Then.
2: What's going on, Jackson? Copy, Mr. Video.

0: 801-148-859, Mr. Bruce. Lexus E250, Lexus E250 golden color, no 28 displayed, getting it south right here at Washington by exit 50.
1: Yeah.
2: 128 will be out with 30.
1: Good
3: morning.
1: 1-4-25.
0: Wait, ma'am. Another
1: blackout. Yeah.
0: 3409, Adam Boyd with a V10 tag on a flip forward.
1: Okay,
0: Ford, Michael
1: Black.
0: Everything.
2: Signal
0: 7. You copy,
1: Mr. Deal. Go ahead, 30.
0: 801-353-722. 801-353-722.
1: Come on.

0: Engine 2's got a C2 in progress, so we're going to be okay. We got it.
1: Of last year, it's a 2003 Chevy black in color to Ronald Verse of Ocean Springs. Your DL comes back to Ronald Verse, Van Cleve. He's valid in negative.
2: Another verbal 79 at 5801 Perdido Key Lane, 5801 Perdido Key Lane. She told her family she was assaulted last night by a family member and they started verbally attacking her.
0: This one's on the Honda Accord, John John David 626.
3: Oh, nine, Jack, can you show me tank? 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

0: Thank God for something like this. Thank you, officer. I'll be around from the PD.
1: Who else would not finish?

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1: So our two things are out there with horses.
2: Yes, 10-6. Can I get you out of the 4925 Huntington Drive? 4925 Huntington Drive, signal 27. There's two males that live across from this address. Signal 46 is fired about 8 shots.
3: 21, could you show me a route? Corner has positioned a back position of

0: 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Signal 58. She pulled out of O'Reilly's on Washington. O'Reilly's on Washington. She was pulling out and she missed the exit to get back on Washington and she just went through the ditch. She did make it onto Washington. She went southbound.
1: 129 Jackson, I'll take him on Washington route.
0: Give her. It's going to be a newer white Tacoma with black fenders with black decals on the bed area. RP was unable to get a tag, said it was blacked out.

0: 129 Jackson, negative contact all the way down to the bridge. Say anything, you too.
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3: Got a unit close to Washington County, Caldwell, signal 58 driver southbound from the O'Reilly's. The white Tacoma with black details on the trailer area. Jumped a ditch coming out of O'Reilly's after going to the liquor store.
0: CD, I apologize. Did you say eastbound or westbound?
3: Coming southbound on Washington, RP was at O'Reilly's. I'm sure if they made it to the city.
0: 10-4.

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0: 802-005-892-802-005-892. 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
1: Right.
0: First name is Mark, common spelling, Mary, Adams, Robert, King. Middle is going to be Anthony, Adam, Nora, Tom, Henry, Ocean, Nora, Young. Last name is Fountain, Frank, Ocean, Union, Nora, Tom, Adam, Ida, Nora, Jr. Date of birth, 10-9-1986, 10-9-1986, Mississippi.
2: David 21, Mock Mock, Mississippi 28. John Ida Sam, 888. John Ida Sam, 888.
0: So.
1: Wonderful, and sometimes it's a license. Register a pair of houses, rather than license makers.

0: 36.
1: First name is going to be Holly Henry Ocean Lincoln Lincoln Young. Last name Fountain Frank Ocean Union. Nora Tom Ida Adam. Nora, date of birth 9/26/72. 9/26/72.

0: That's the last one, with them being first name Nolan, Nora, Bush, and Lincoln, Adam, Nora. Last name is going to be Henry, Union, King, Adam, Boy, Adam, Young. Date of birth is going to be 8-14-2001. 8-14-2001.
1: Reyes.
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1: 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Jeff World, Charlie, you're DL for me.

0: Mississippi.
1: He may not have a license or ID. It would be Mississippi, but he may have neither.
0: K-26, I'm not getting anything. Got a middle initial?
1: I didn't ask. He probably ain't got an ID or a license. He's a pedestrian on my road. I'm just checking on him.
0: 10-4.

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0: bid number is going to be 1044 Boy, Lincoln 4, David Victor, 4 Mary, Nora 3, 32860. 1044 Boy, Lincoln 4, David Victor, 4 Mary, Nora 3, 32860.
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0: Mine's like a 121.
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0: Prince 1 is around 121. Prince 1 for 104. We have a signal 66B at the Victor at 4124 Monarch Street, 4124 Monarch Street. RP State, there's a black Sentra right in front of her yard. They've been sitting there for a while.
1: So now, Moss, can you tell me name and date of birth, please? First name is going to be Lincoln Young Tom Edward Robert Adam. Last name is going to be Paul Ocean Tom Tom Sam. July 1st, 2006. 129 D21.
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0: I'm 4 miles, but I'd be a GOA, show me back tonight.

0: responded on the west end of East Beach. Complaints of a group shooting fireworks on the beach.
1: Jim PD, you realize when they're shooting fireworks off the beach?
0: Complaining that they're shooting fireworks in an area where there are no fireworks signs.
1: Yeah, 10-4, Peter. I think we'll make an exception tonight, but we'll still send someone over there.
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0: Anthony, we have a fire. The Rock's on fire at 6900 Treherne Street. 6900 Treherne.
1: Copy that. 6900 Treherne. What kind of fire was that, PD?
0: All right. SQ, it's a garage.

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0: 41, 21, 43. 43. I'll be stuck at 4736. The address is 4736 across the street.
1: Bridge 6 feet, I'm in the area.
0: I'll be able to forward with a copy of AADL.
2: Eight zero seven eight eight zero nine nine. 8 0 7 8 8 0 9 9. 8 0 7 8 8 0 9 9. 10 4 10 5 32. 10 4 5.

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1: Mr. Cherry, I'll be on route. Bellevue, Griffin.
0: Yes, boy, you should say they just light the fire next to that.
2: Requesting assistance for the trans 4. They're pulling into a lighthouse boat launch. They're 1015, one that got out of the boat. Signal 2, Arlington Elementary, coming from the back hall.
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2: Fire, you have to Presley's Outing. 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There's a 2-year-old child that is having a severe allergic reaction to a bug bite. She's lethargic, passing out. Katie's en route, requesting you for delayed response.
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4: Make a pass down the Holcomb near Davidson. Report of a older white male stepping out when vehicles come by and yelling at them. RP pulled over to try to check on him. He just started screaming at him.

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0: patient is green. 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

0: First name Jeremiah, last name Fountain, date of birth will be 09-11-2006. 09-11-2006.
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0: 152, Kitty.
6: Go ahead.
0: I'm unable to secure the door at this time. I'll try to keep an eye on it tonight and trust tonight.
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1: Who is it?
0: 1129 Gum Street. 1129 Gum Street. They're going to have a basketball hoop in the front. Our pet advised that at least 60 rounds of 27s were shot out at this place. A Chris Price and a Saber Price. RP does want to speak. We'll be home in 15 minutes. Green color to Ralph Diaz of Ocean Springs, interest confirmed. Ralph Diaz of Ocean Springs is valid and negative.
1: Chief 9 PD, there'll be a report on file. All units back to

0: Came in with two initial calls. One party gave possibly that he was off Bechtel.
1: Ten four. As of right now, UTL 10-8. I'll make my way through Bechtel.

0: 36, have you located that individual?
1: Negative.
0: Ten four, get 10-8 to stay in the area in case it comes back.
1: Ten four.
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3: Severe road rash on his face, and there's another injury to a female patient. Acadians en route.
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5: Pink copies, they're out.
3: They're on Virginia Street, 13809 Virginia Street. I can actually hear people. I have a juvenile trying to call saying that dad is trying to take the kids from mom. I can hear everybody screaming in the background. Juvenile is now yelling, he's taking my baby sister, please help.
2: And please advise that there are 8 patients.
6: You said 8?
2: Yeah, that's what the notes say. I've got 3 transport trucks heading up your way. You to head over to JCA and post, please.
3: I still have the juvenile on the phone. I can hear everybody screaming.

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0: I had two complaints, Great Lake Land, Signal 28, and I'll build an in.
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0: So,

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0: Yes.
1: Coming around to the address in Virginia, Delay 43. I'm telling you from the detail.
0: Good.
2: 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Zaxby is coming from the side door. 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
2: We have a signal 17
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2: 4312 Paris. 4312 Paris,
1: guys.
2: RV
1: safe with someone trying to break into the house. 24.
2: 29.
1: Got it.
2: Got it. 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
1: 10-4.
0: Copy.
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0: Headquarters 235. Hey, we're not 10-8. We accidentally cleared up, but we just arrived.
1: Ten-4. There's no description from the RC. She's on the phone with me currently.
0: Car 230, you trying to get hold of?
2: SO Acadian, or the evidence building, is 43.
1: Okay.
0: Three patients, two adults, 1 2-year-old. They all appear alert and oriented right now. Still trying to get assessments on all of them.
3: But it's 3 to 5.
0: Hey, 230, the 2-year-old does have some road rash, slight head injury.

0: 42.
1: And?
0: Respond to 10-100, Iroquois, 10-100, Iroquois. RP is advising her neighbors are shooting fireworks. Remnants are landing on top of her house where she has a tarp. Worried about it catching fire.
1: Seven.
2: 27s are coming from.
0: Respond to the area of Sylvester Street and the enclave, maybe undeveloped area to the north. Group of juveniles shooting fireworks in a grassy area. RP is worried about starting a fire.
3: Ten-4, they're still on the line.
4: That's 10-4. Abbas, come to the door.
1: Are you ready for a second?
2: Go ahead.
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0: The 2-year-old is going to be Lawson Miller, 6'6 of 24, 6'24.
2: T4, you will be ready.
0: Payton is going to be Paul Edwards Young, Tom Hush, Nora. Mabry is Mary Adam Boyd, Robert Young, 329-01, 329-01.
2: We're currently northbound on 49 at 33 miles an hour.
1: 10-4 is going to be a negative 29 on a 95 Ford F-150 white in color, valid license registered to a Rudolph Johnson with unconfirmed insurance.
2: 10-4, we're in the left lane 20 miles an hour.
1: 10-4.
3: Ten four. Did we hear anything on chopper?
4: Red patient or critical patient?
3: Well, the child is kind of difficult to assess. Probably would benefit from a chopper.
5: West End of East Beach. Speak with Emily Barberina. She's the RP complaining about the fireworks. She has just called 911 for it.
6: Simple. Deputy, how many times she called 911?
5: She called the regular line first an hour ago, but she just called 911.
2: At the 67.
6: Penny, if you can, call the RP back and transfer them to 3621 so he can explain the situation to them.
7: Well, that's in K22. Are you close to them?

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1: Actually, 235, 610 is 613, 233. I'm going to push you up at Wade Station for now.
2: 10-4.
0: 35, copy. 0 miles, so we're heading this way. Guess we got to set up another LZ somewhere. Got it. I have one drive, but my field is not pretty big.

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2: wait a minute. 15300 Dismeek Avenue, 15300 Dismeek Avenue. Alfie said her husband just hit her, male is still on scene. This I turned a male walk up and the line disconnected. The female was able to say apartment 2 but couldn't get any further.
1: 10-4, myself and the rest are out too.
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4: Before Mr. Rudolph Johnson, comments on Rudolph and Johnson. Birthday's going to be 01/25/52,
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0: Captain Kirkwood. Okay, so are we landing one for sure, or possibly two?
1: T-21.
2: Coming jet. I'm working on an LZ now. Mainly just flying one.
1: I'm just in birds for. 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
0: I'm not finding anything on Peyton, Mabry. Everyone else is 43.
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3: Signal 58, Mantua and Parsley, Mantua and Parsley, a red Mitsubishi Eclipse, convertible, hotspot at least one time, Hispanic male, color said he's flying up and down the road, they yelled at him to slow down, and now he's doing it more.
4: Temple. Walk 22, I'll go with him.
0: Okay. 36. 36. RP says he's going to be closing the week by you, wearing all black.

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6: I just turned on Rosedale Church. Y'all still at the church, or are you need me somewhere else?
7: Just come to the church for now.
6: Got it.
3: 7046.
1: Negative. The RP seems to be a 77.
2: South Flight is evaluating if they're going to take the call. If they are, it's going to be 7 minutes.
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0: New Haven, 21.
1: Nottingham 29, actually 12th Street, 10032 12th Street. She involves a nuisance drive on King Street, and a subject came out of his house, punched her windshield. Plan was to report.
2: Union Victor Adams, X-ray 4, 5, Sam King, 0, 0, 5, 2, 1, 2, copy.
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0: Alright, 231, they are launching, so probably about a 7-minute ETA.
1: 10-4. They have a spot that has, like knee-high grass. Is that okay?
2: 1 HP on 613 at Tyler Williams, 613 at Tyler Williams, and then 87 at 26251 Highway 613.
3: And Alex Cole has been made aware, right?

0: Jackson to one-way, copy signal two.
1: Okay.
0: 6690 Sugar Cane, 6690 Sugar Cane, burglary alarm, garage door, no kind of killer. Car 10, it was a request dispatch.
1: Okay. 19's at 119.
0: 10-4.
2: SO, second Acadian bus 23.

0: 3340, we just got some more emergencies in. I need you to turn around and go toward the Upperville.
1: Baby 6, be advised that the RP is not fitting. Everyone is trying to leave.
2: Thank you.

0: see my other, they got another call about a welfare check. So Jackson County's in route with deputy, and Kagan's in route also. So just 10-20 pilot for now. I'd hire from you in Hancock County.
1: Did you find that location?
2: I'm not air assessment right now, but we are about 6.5, guys.
1: Copy that. I'm going to shoot out towards the highway and see if something's better.
2: I see another field in the curve right before you get back to 613. I'll drop you a pin.
3: Five 11, Kirkwood.
1: Good.
3: Hey, brother, I know y'all working hard trying to find a spot. Have we got confirmation that they are actually flying a bird?
1: It should be about 5 minutes out.
3: Right, 10-4, brother.
4: Okay, 36.
5: 10-50, one more time.
4: 10-4.
1: Okay. We do the Wesley Powell intersection.
6: Come about Wesley Powell and 613 or Rosedale Church?
4: One 52 on that. So.
5: K-36, Bucks, we need to route to Harrison County, ADC.
4: 10-4.

All right, he stays right here. We're 23. 4,000 straight back.

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1: Go ahead.
0: John out of Victor 130 on a Jeep.
1: Mendez.
0: You guys, Matthew Dominguez.
1: Matthew Mendez.
0: 10-4, is he in our system?
2: He's fire Jackson.
0: Yeah. He's got a number in there, so please call him and tell him to come get his vehicle off Beach Boulevard before he gets towed.
3: I think we'll be good. We got enough trucks for the LZ right now.
4: Let me see. 10-4, KDM's about to head out with the patient. Are you off?

0: Headquarters 230. We'll be transporting here over here in a minute to landing zone Wesley Powell on 613.
1: Hey, you say Shaq.
2: Landing zone at Wesley Powell on 613.
0: Correct, that's 231.
3: 12 and back to the special events.
4: Hello, EMS 1.

0: Clay, is it Rescue 5 or South Flight?
1: The husband is now calling for that dismute call. It's going to be apartment 4D for David.
2: Yeah. When he called, it's on the way around.

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3: Spoke with a neighbor down the road. It was 27, but now it's gone now.
1: Okay.
4: 17 to Wolf of Power Command. 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
1: Hi. 10-4.
5: Copy that.
1: Oh,
6: yeah, you're getting
1: 23. 10-4.
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0: 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There's an 8-month-old baby choking on something. She is crying, so she is breathing, but when she sits up, she is still choking.
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3: Yes, sir, did you get anything back on that van?
4: Let's run it.
5: Aggie says, yeah, I can copy another DL, please.
4: Go ahead.
5: 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Nathan Price.

0: Well, hey, Jason, not getting anything here. Everything appears 43. No answer at the door. Get back tonight.
1: And she responds, 34, of Nathan Hill, 3402. Nathan Hill, elderly female, fell, bleeding from her head.
2: How's the launch?
3: On a 3402, Nathan Hill.
4: Yes. 1049, please.
5: I had somebody clear. Just continue to IDW.

0: 19, there's 3 west side units, and they're all 3 tied up. 86, good.
1: I just asked for a tight unit, correct?
0: 10-4, they were stationed, we cleared them. They should be there shortly.
1: 10-4, they can come on in.
0: 10-4.
2: 19, coach.

0: 3241.
1: PD has cleared us and we're good to go from the fireworks event.
0: You don't happen to be an ALS tonight, but you could handle an emergency.
1: I do not. It is just me and another EMT. We're a basic unit tonight.
0: Okay. Can I get you to just temporarily respond, first respond to an emergency in Pascagoula?
1: 10-4.
2: Sure.
3: Yeah, you can just mill down the western tile.

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1: Go.
2: 30.
3: Do you have any more units come this way?
0: Holston.
4: Yeah.
3: We have 233 going to be departing with two. Can you go ahead and put them in route to Pascagoula with two?
2: 233 with two to Pascagoula.
5: You run a 1031
4: 10-4.

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2: Oh, so there's several people in the parking lot arguing.
3: We have a signal, possible signal 27 in Morningview Drive. RP didn't want to give his address or give an exact location. He just said Morningview Drive.
0: So they were out.
4: I want to be on back.
3: Yeah.
5: I'm 4 miles point, I'm in the area.
3: Yeah.
6: David, 21 miles point, we're in that area on Landwood.
3: Yes, sir.
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0: I'll be on Jefferson at 4831, 4831, copy Mississippi DL, I'm ready. 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
0: Quick time, Mouse Point. 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
1: 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Possible has Alzheimer's.
0: Yeah, for 4800 Amoco Drive.
2: Be the one in Wiggins.
3: I would assume Westside's still tied up. 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
0: 10-4.
3: Heading east. Can you go to Van Cleef? 110 is going east. Can you take Van Cleef?
0: 10-4.
3: Stand by.
0: I was in the position of the vehicle. I'll be getting in route to AC. I'll copy. 119.86.

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0: Engine 43 clandestine on Halston. Katie's going to have a refusal.
1: Ishvar.
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1: 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RP-18 male named Bobby Johnson punched someone 5 times, and they would like to make a report.
0: Copy that.
5: Signal 28, Compass Point, caution there was a group shooting fireworks at people's back doors and cars.
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0: Tamam, oradayım.
1: 10-4 for that 87 on 613. Please be advised, Trooper Joe is coming from Bay St. Louis.
0: Yeah, well, I'll get there about the same time. I'm coming from North Main, please.
1: 10-4.
2: C-35, we're clear. One of Cecil, they're on POV.
3: Jet D, respond, 4200 bench core, 4200 bench core. Caller said she thinks her husband's having a heart attack. He's on the ground.
1: 12016 Mount Pleasant. It was called in as a medical. KDN got on scene. There are several parties on scene actively fighting.
0: McQuire is
4: 3233. Still slow rolling. It's going to be John Henry Union 310. John Henry Union 310. Display on a Toyota, it looks like. Maybe Cameron. Yeah, Billy Street. Leroy and Billy Street.
0: Are you okay?
3: 4, Jose Rosen's having a heart attack. He's on the ground.
5: 10-4.
6: Billy, I can't even see 23. Is that in B3?
7: One 23 to 19. Can you take a 21?
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0: Ten 5 2 4 Highway 613.
1: Got
2: it. 613 Highway, yes.
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1: East Fire Doyle. Lifeline, are you monitoring this now?
0: Pinedale Street, 13801 Pinedale Street. Officer says a male is on the scene threatening the fighter one and refusing to leave. He has no weapons. If he tries to leave, he'll be in a white car with damage or a white 4.
2: Can I come about 2 hours down from her?
3: 10-4.
4: 152, PD.
0: Go ahead.
4: So with the maintenance man, he hasn't seen anyone doing those actions. Complaint wish to speak?
0: No.
4: 10-4, 10-8.
3: I'm gonna hold him home, man.
5: Did you have to see them? Eight zero one zero five zero four eight zero.

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1: 4 minutes out, sir, any update?
2: Negative, no update.

0: Disregard, I thought she had two.
1: Yeah, because that's going to be the female's mother. She's going to go with her tonight because she was intoxicated. Everybody's 43 just going to suffer, right?
0: 10-4.
2: We've cleared up a couple of people with fireworks, but we just heard a possible female 27. So we're checking Prince George.
3: No phone.
4: Go ahead. You got it, right?
3: Just to make sure, is it 228-324-5084?
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0: 10-4.
5: Be a false alarm, my favorites. All units can be clear and seen.
0: 10-4.
5: Clear and seen, my favorites.
0: 5-9. Oyster catcher.
5: We'll get through it when we can, won't we?
6: Two-34 headquarters.
3: 34.
6: Can you call Pascagoula and let them know Rescue 14 left their bag at the address?
5: I'm just trying to get communication with them now.
6: Two-34 headquarters, 3241 has their bag in their truck.
0: Go ahead.
5: If these people never call back, run into Acadia and they received a refusal, so I'm going to turn around from here and give me that next address I need to be going to.

0: Dental.
1: So I'm still looking for this address on Pondale.
2: Before.
3: 21.
4: We're clear this call. We have fires, medic bag. Do you know what fire station that they are at?
5: He gave us on the 400 Holcomb, just north of the Whitefield Apartments. I got a call saying that a family is shooting fireworks on school property.
0: Okay.
6: Hey, he's coming down in this field back here.
7: How long ago was it?
0: 133, they've been advised tonight.
7: Several.
8: Ambulance back out,
6: yeah, you might want to come over here and try to find a gate to where we can get him into it.
0: 17,
6: Calvin. Alright, so past the driveway with the mailbox, there's a gate. And they're opening that gate for us now.

0: 236 to 231.
1: Yeah, at this address. I'm trying to get you some numerics here shortly. I believe this might be it.
2: Good luck.
3: Lieutenant. Love it. Hey, I got the homeowner to that property walking down to y'all to show y'all the gate.
4: Got it, Arthur.
5: Simple. 236, she's on an emergency. Is that something I can help you with?
0: I was going to say if they were still at Singing River. We're going to need a secondary stretcher for our second patient.
6: Mark 1-1, what away?
7: 3-1-21.
6: Acadia Estates is
7: going to
6: be a hot minute before they get there.
8: 10-4-43
7: here.
8: 23 on Rung Avenue.
3: Is that a C-O now?
9: 8-10-7.
10: Uh-huh. 86-X. Acadia got a refusal.
2: Simple.
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0: 3241 copy.
1: You're 36, I can't get that crew to answer me, but 234 is transporting there, so there'll be a second unit. I'm not sure how I'm going to do the stretchers, though.
2: 10-4, I think there's one right inside the door, a spare one. Thank you. I'll get somebody from inside.
3: For the win. Yeah, 10-4, I have the same issue.

0: Do you have a list of those other victims that were out here?
1: On that domestic we just got off of?
0: Not from this accident on Rosedale, sir.
1: I got three, me and 119 coordinated, and I sent all of it to a 21.

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1: Three, Paul Lincoln Edward, last name May, Mary Adam Young, Mississippi 8017483336.
2: Ten four.
3: Copies. You said stage on the north side of Whistle Pal?
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2: Go ahead.
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2: Temple, Trooper Dale was coming from Bay St. Louis.
3: Okay. You have. Thank you.
2: For
6: 23, I said, do we have anything holding?
2: We have a single 6 on Mulberry Road.
7: A residential signal to 1103 Bristol, 1103 Bristol, open the front door. 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
8: Copy. 3242 head to that. PD, I can't even find 404 Holcomb. And or if you don't want to speak, you show me getting 10-8.
2: Forty two copy.
4: One 23 after that, go ahead and take it in, please.
6: Yes, sir.
2: July, copy. 233 to headquarters. 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
6: Ma'am, I'll give him a call.
9: David, 21, Moss Point. 10-8, warning.
2: Thirty-two thirty-three. Also, this is not a traffic accident. This is a psych call.
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0: take Orbis 233. 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
1: 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I'm going to get you on a call 2-1. Come on.

0: 613 thing?
1: I didn't know it.
0: Alright, I didn't know if that was you just passed me or the trooper.
1: Alright, probably me.
0: Yeah.

0: You on Rosedale Church Road? Yeah, I had to come off of it.
1: Probably true because I'm not quite that far up yet.
0: Okay.
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0: 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Exchange 43, I'm like it.
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1: 10-4.
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4: 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At the time of the call, they were coming up to Old Biloxi. RP said there was two juveniles hanging out of the window. One was almost completely out of the window, and the driver was swerving all over the road. I do have a tag.
5: It's on the south or going north?
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1: Yes, sir. Can you guys advise if the helicopter has landed?
2: I'll probably never make it, but...
1: And 4. Can you also let my crew know to turn the radios up, please?

0: I'm not gonna lie.
1: Done for it, thank you.
0: 2/11/2003.
2: 110 Jackson, they didn't give any kind of description of the mail. Can't find it.
3: Four 29 miles.
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0: Okay. 1894 Edward Everpaul. 1894 Edward Everpaul.

0: Unit 28 comes back valid. It's a 2018 Ford F-250 white in color to Adam Seymour of the insurance. Confirmed.
1: 3 at this time.
2: Okay, 3.
0: 10-4, only history we have with him was a wreck a few years ago.

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1: 43.
2: Sumi 7701 Osborne, 7701 Osborne, RP called in advising there was three unknown vehicles in his driveway. They were 42 vehicles, unknown where the drivers are. He's got himself and his siblings locked in a bedroom until we get there.
1: All right, be on 23.
3: What's your main route?
4: Inside.
2: 2-4-3.
3: Same. Give me the next one we got, please.

0: 161 Oyster Catcher Cove, 161 Oyster Catcher Cove. There's a large juvenile party in the backyard. It's going on to South Marsh Drive. We've gotten multiple calls on this.
1: Pencil.
2: Well, 1 second, guys. I'm UT on that subject. I'm 10-8 on my call.
3: One 19, SO 23, pilot.
2: Patient's been transported in a helicopter. All units back in service.
0: Super.
2: Chain turn back to man. All units back in service.
0: I'll be advised that there's a black Hyundai parked on their property. They would like to speak.
4: No.
0: So, I mean, if they're unknown, if it's occupied, that you think it is?
4: Yeah, well.

0: 3241 to headquarters.
1: Three vehicles have permission, and that teenager's walking down the end of the road. I'm just going to make a loop. Make sure everything's 43.
2: Copy. Can y'all give me 21 real quick?
0: Yes.

0: 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So I'll be walking back here by the railroad tracks.
1: 10-4.
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2: 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ABSC, depending on how it sounds.
4: Go on, headquarters.
0: Jackson, cancel highway patrol.
3: Freight 3302, go ahead, post it now, stand for me. 5, I'll give him a call.
1: Good morning.

0: pretty on the nerves.
1: We have a signal 16R at 4527 Creole Ave, 4527 Creole Ave. RP states he has more to add to the report.
2: I don't see anything back here. The owner says they got permission to park there on 10-8.
1: Okay.

0: K16, you can 1025. K16, you can 1025. Jackson County just called and advised their deputy did not find anyone.
1: Copy 201, you want to hang out there and be right for me?
2: Lots of
3: siege. You couldn't find anyone. They had a deputy there earlier. I thought Acadian was still on scene.
0: They advised Acadian left, and there's the deputy could not find anyone.
3: I don't understand why they sent a deputy if they, a while ago, they had one there, and they said they couldn't handle it because they had calls or had a bad accident or something.
4: Hey, you think unless you're close, you can 1011 for calls.
5: I'm right here at the
6: right here.
3: That's a 10-43. I'm in the vicinity of the address Jackson County provided. Scene's clear, negative contact. I keep eye out for it. Lux, we got a 28 or anything for that truck?
0: Negative.
3: That's 10-4. I'll be 10-24 back 10-8. I'll be still looking for it.
0: K-16. All the RP gave was it was a black SUV.
7: Jeep Raptor.
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1: All right,
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8: 6037 Penny Lane. 6037 Penny Lane.
9: Just a moment. Copy, Mississippi 28. John Paul 590. That's John Paul 590.
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5: 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Who are the RP?
8: For that, what's that vehicle? What type of vehicle are you out with?
9: 7-5. 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One 29, copy VIN number.
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6: 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Expiration 627, negative.
9: What's the tag that comes back to that van?
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0: 913 King Adam. Black, hold on, what's the next one line?
1: Two more.
2: Hey, you say Jackson.
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0: Copy,
1: you.
0: Sir.
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0: 78, that BL comes back to Heath Bridges of Ocean Springs. He is out in negative.
1: Six nine PD, HBO's notes in the CAD, back 10-8.
2: Nine. If you're looking at the house, it's the house on the right of that address.
1: Two 8 3 4 4 8 5 2 6 2 8 Brandon Stewart.

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2: 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The van just stayed at the false alarm.
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5: 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We're going to be going to apartment 1F, 1F Frank. They're pulling up now in the silver Buick Encore. Coach had her mother's put her hands on her and her boyfriend several times. They're going to this apartment to get their stuff. Mom's 31.
1: Simple.
6: Drew Dillon, or long last name I cannot pronounce.
1: 10-4, exactly.
6: I see. I've been arrested through Wavell for DUI like 2 weeks ago.
1: 10-4.
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0: 23.
1: Good. 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

0: Yeah, yeah, but we really couldn't get a position. 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
1: What speed you get them at? 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

0: 201, you guys should just hold up there at Montana 57 for me. 236, I'm going to get you to go to B-Rod.
1: Show me clear in front beach at this time.
0: Heavily. 482B. What is it?
2: It's 43, all doors locked and secure. Can you show me 10-8?
0: Good one.
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1: Okay,

0: 29, Stent 7.
1: Did you have traffic?
2: Negative.
0: We were just getting that drunk guy in the car.
2: Simple. 78 says she was at 46, ran with a negative

0: 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Union 71224 on that old Mazda. We're on the westbound side.
1: 10-4.
0: We're on the westbound side, but we're just east of the high rise.
1: 10-4.
2: Study device, Haiti and transport from one time to Singing River.
1: 10-4.
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0: 14. Are y'all coming back this way? Or are y'all still route 22?
1: He's out with me. 23 Biloxi just sent you a 27 for...
2: Go ahead.
1: 55, probably alcohol.
3: 10-4, and your 10-51 is Gulf Coast.
1: 10-4, Gulf Coast.
4: I-5, 11. That's going to be R-70, just a tank.
5: Well, 19, so I'll be 10-8 with a report.

0: Okay.
1: I have a 1012 from that vehicle, the passenger, en route to Brookstone to drop him off.
0: Tower.
2: Pretty sensitive.
0: What happened?
2: Give me the address for that 28 again.
0: 10-4. It's Harrison County.
3: This is George County. That's a George County record, gentleman, 22.
4: 10-4.
0: Seven two one seven Apple Drive. 7217 Apple Drive.

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3: If you're in Henderson Point, if you're on the east side, sometimes we can stop that southbound traffic there by the red light.
2: Tenfold.
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0: 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Ben and Goshi Van Cleve with Paul, Adam, Union, Lincoln, Boy, Young. Paul, Adam, Union, Lincoln, Boy, Young. 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
2: 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Jack copies. I'll be heading down to Front Beach with y'all.
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1: His residence address is 6443 Chicory Way, 6443 Chicory Way. 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
0: 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If it's easier to use this brusher up there, I gotta pull that hose across the boost. Let me know.
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0: Fire one.
1: Yeah, there's going to be a small little fire. Looks like it was caused by fireworks. It's contained at this time. Going to need it put out, though. Okay. 10-9, came in broken.
2: Is there a crowd on East Beach?
1: Negative.
3: P-31 Fire Department is going to be around with you.
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0: K3 Biloxi. We all seen 24 tonight. I don't know what record you had there, but he's got the vehicle and he's seen 24 also.
1: 10-4.
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2: Three 362 John George, Idaho. 362 John George, Idaho. Silver and color Nissan. It's going to be at the pier.
3: It's 2015 Nissan Altima to a McKenzie Gibson out of Ocean Springs. Insurance now confirmed as far as 427.

0: Well, they've been advised for tonight. So.
1: Line 21.
2: We have a signal 68, possible domestic, at 3701 Hollis Street. 3701 Hollis Street. They're asking that the mail be removed from the property.
0: Civil.
1: 122's en route.
3: It was just going to be a black truck, no further.
4: 10-4. Yep. Traveling, I can smell intoxicating beverage emitting from his breath, and it's not beer, it's some type of liquor.
3: Round it.
1: What's my copy? Stage 2, first
0: thing. 10-4, have a great night.
5: What's my last one?

0: sorry, sir.
1: Yes.
0: Key holders are not answering.
1: Doing my best.
0: Okay. 26. Right, just advising, Hancock just called and said there is blockage.
2: Yeah,

0: 149 miles one. Be advised. The male party is the nephew staying across the street. He has left the property. The caller has been advised. You can show me 10-8. Also, reassign this call to me. 121, you can cancel.
1: 10-4.
2: 10-4.

0: Well, see, I'll be on scene. Looks like they got 603 South on completely shut down.
1: 10-4.
2: All 22 be there.
1: Good.
2: I'm sure you'll be getting a call about gunshots. I heard about 10.
3: I heard it too.

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3: One on one. Go ahead. 29. Complainant's gonna be a gray with an apartment and a gray in a maroon Honda Accord by the office. She advised she went to Patriot Gardens 3801 Melton to get her kids. She advised her brother pulled out a 46. She advised he's a convicted felon in the office to have it. His name is Marcus Pierce Jr. She's not sure what apartment he's in.
1: Thank you.

0: Yes. You mean Daryl's towing owner's request? I can see the tag on that.
1: 10-4.
0: The next one off rotation as well.
1: 10-4.
2: Go ahead.
3: I'm in the area of Suellen Park.
4: Hello?
0: So I guess he came back after he found out there was injuries. I don't know.
1: 10-4.
5: Yeah. 10-12, 2 females are out in Victor Street from 50 Blast.

0: Herbert King Edward Young. Should be a white Dodge Ram. That's the owner's request. Sam, Tom, Ida, 956. That's going to be all for station. I believe we're going to have three people who are transported, two kids and an adult right now. Might be four.
1: Copy.
2: What's the Cadillac I'm looking at?

0: 2013 Cadillac Golden Color to a Damian Dixon out of Biloxi. Insurance not confirmed. Expired 12/25.
1: 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Can you be on back to 4131 Sue Ellen Street? 4131 Sue Ellen Street. Pray signal 29.
2: Yes, we'll be around.
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4: Okay.

0: sir.
1: Engine 2 will be clearing the scene. There's just some fireworks that people were burning. Back in service.
0: Silver.

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Somebody just burned off a pile of firework debris. 556, terminate command, back in service.

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1: 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Roger, Scott, Vigil, 10-8, report. 10-4. There's nobody scared to go with tonight.
2: Mr. Hayden, requesting to speak with the supervisor.
1: 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Let me give you a 21 first.

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0: Mississippi, boy George, boy Robert, 41 North.
1: Hyundai, black and color to Ariel Schwartz out of Long Beach. The insurance confirmed expires 9 of 6.

0: 42, could you have you opened the case number for the broken films?
1: There for us. Negative, but I can open one up.
0: When you do, can I get the case number?
2: You get out that Marcus Pierce Jr. Sunset at 2-10-29 through MBOC.
3: 10-4, I'm still looking for the complainant.
2: Mine is going to be at Greenwood Glen. The brother is supposed to be at the Patriot Gardens in a white Honda Accord.
3: 10-4.
0: Can you copy the Mississippi DL?
1: Good.
4: Yes, sir.
0: 10-4.
1: Close name, opening night.
0: 10-4, I got two names and dates of birth. Give me a second.
1: Go ahead.
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0: PD, that first name and date of birth is Jasmine Allred, John Adam Zebra Zebra Lincoln Adenora, birth date is 6/15/2011.
3: Well, if you copy 28, John George 290.
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0: 10-4. 10-4. Second name of day when you're ready.
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3: Yeah, 10-4. 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
0: Double.

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1: Yeah.
2: Yeah, 10-4-50. I think it's a counter unit. 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
1: One Henry George, Charles on one, Frank two, Sam, Adam 028055. 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

0: That van is returning out of B1 to a Honda Accord 2025.
1: That's what it is.
0: Simple. Signal 28 complaint. Caller lives on Tyler. She said he says they're coming from 11th or 12th Street.
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0: Portugal.
1: Portugal. I'm in the area of the RP, the signal six vehicle or someone else.
2: Seven. 3 to 42, did y'all get it?
3: Yeah, 4.
2: 9-3. 0-8-0-3. Negative. We're en route to the judge's house now. You said y'all are en route to the judge's house or from the judge's house? En route to the judge's house. Destin 4, I keyed up on you. Appreciate it. 10-4.
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0: We have a signal 16R at 5401 Community Ave, 5401 Community Ave. RP just called stating she got home and the deep freezer was moved from her door and all of her belongings were gone through.

0: 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We have a signal 16R at 5401 Community Avenue, 5401 Community Avenue.
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2: Having claims he was going to spray somebody.
1: Yeah.
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1: We got CPR in progress.
0: Copy, yes, I'll help me with it.
1: Negative, can you get him out of here, please?

0: 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Can I hit HBO?
1: Sure.
2: Your 36 fire department's going to be in route.

0: Yeah, Billy.
1: Okay.
0: Yeah, that male's left the property. Before that, I told him he's under arrest. He took off on foot. Black, light-skinned male, pink shirt, blue jeans with some stupid design on them. Ran towards Washington, probably behind Kilwins. I'm en route.

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0: 42, I couldn't hear you. 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
1: Yeah, you're still in my patrol unit. 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
1: 10-1.
0: Yes.
2: Signal 29, parking lot of Cambridge Park Apartments. It's going to be around building 8. Caller said it was 6 to 7 in the parking lot and the breezeway. Are you in?
3: Awesome.

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1: Yeah, it's in four, it's pretty loud in there. Dude, head back over there and see if they have his ID information.

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0: 131.
1: It comes back to him. It's like Gildersleeve. She is licensed in negative.
0: Yeah, for you. Can you give me a case number?
1: Case number is going to be 0041. 0041.
0: Copy 0041.

0: Defender, get in the DOB for me.
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0: 32 feet. 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
1: That was a while ago. He ran towards Washington. I've already checked that whole area. He's either gone, or he went to government, or he's in a back parking lot. He's ducking off somewhere. We're just working on identifying him right now.
0: Careful.

0: Roger, you're at it, all good. Appreciate that.
1: Hanging out here is seven months old, but it didn't
0: do. 36, could you taxi check and plane back around to the city?
2: Morning. 32, head to the gas station. I'm being told I was lied to by the doorman at tax shop, and he could go north on Washington.
1: Therefore.
0: Precinct 10, I confirm with ADC staff. The person comes from where he's to is still locked up in here.
2: Yeah, I'm well aware. Just working on what you're working on, man.

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1: Ten four.

0: 121 Moss Point. I'll be 10-8.
1: 10-4. Jackson 2-1-8. Part 19, can you meet the RP at the McDonald's in front of the Ocean Springs Walmart? She's going to be in a white Volkswagen Atlas. Needs to report her 18-year-old son, Nolan Wells, missing last seen at 3 on Mort Island.
2: M4, I'm out of here at Marshall Park.

0: telefone.
1: So, 152-33, do you need me to come out there?
2: Negative.
1: Simple.
2: Yeah, I'm clearing out Marshall Park. There's multiple people sleeping out here.
0: 7.

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1: 43. Judge Ladner approved the search warrant. We're now en route to Singing River.
2: 10-4.
3: 22, copy.
4: We have a signal 29 at 3300 Hemlock Avenue. 3300 Hemlock Avenue. It's the boat launch. Murphy states that there's a bunch of kids out there shooting off fireworks.
5: Go ahead. Signal 66, Coast Harbor Lane, 4012 14th Street. Your surveillance sees a black Ram pickup truck in the parking lot on the west side. Occupied.
2: Temple.
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0: 10-4, 10-11.

0: 42-10, that's up in the county.
1: Yeah, 10-4, I confirm that with dispatch. I don't think he's out here yet. I'm going to keep circling.

Vecchio City. Make contact with that truck. It's the general manager. He buys everything 43 tonight.

0: Can't be. Copy that, Mississippi 28.
1: Good.
0: John Henry Queen, 529. John Henry Queen, 529.
1: What's up, man? Come to it.

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2: Copy a second, Mississippi 28.
1: Good.
2: John John Edward 612. John John Edward 612.
1: Ten four.
3: Copy Church Main Street. Copy, Mississippi 28.
2: Good. Units, try to attempt to locate these two vehicles. One of them Chippy has.
4: Go ahead with it.
5: John Ida Union 452. John Ida Union 452. The address on it comes back to Moss Point, so they might be trying to hit the interstate.
4: Where you said white Honda?
5: And for an older white Honda.
3: Mississippi deal.
5: .29 is a Honda Accord specifically.
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1: June 28th, the point, a black Camaro in a red car, shooting fireworks at other cars.
0: 10-4.
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0: video comes back to Juwan Nelson, license and negative. Can you repeat the 28?
1: Can I go to 28?
0: Can you turn 9 to 28?
1: Strip vehicle, this is 50, on the veterans tag, 3455, Henry over Victor.

0: Well, I'm pushing my 21. I'm not getting anything back on the 28.
1: Yeah, for at least 43 and we will to me.

おります。C22914, Davis Point Drive, it's going to be City Park. I heard a report of a lot of vehicles in the area. Want an officer to make an appearance.

0: 4 and 52.
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0: Signal to Cambridgeport Apartments, apartment 195. It's going to be Minister Carroll's apartments coming from our front door.
1: Simple.
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0: 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We get in contact with that vehicle through Money Farm, Rose Farm, and Walker Road, all the way up to Washington. 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
1: 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Farm Bluff Road at Bayou Village, Mississippi 28 is John Boy 231. John Boy 231 should come to a white Honda Accord.
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1: Can you do a 1076 on Canal Street? RP states they're still shooting off fireworks.
0: Mr. Wolf.

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0: Ten four, stand by. 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

0: 16. 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
1: Yes, ma'am. Had

0: 6627 Highway 63, the Clark gas station. RC6, there's a black four-door car, Foxfeather dumpster, occupied with five people, but it's just sitting there, and they've been there for a while. I just want someone to check on them, make sure they're okay.
1: Jeff, I'll be in route from TV.
0: 10-4.
2: 1-4, be in route also.
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0: For the 58 driver in the area of Whitewood and Colewood, that advises a four-door sedan, unknown color, driving up and down the road slowly, possibly hit someone's mailbox.

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0: 621 John George John, 621 John George John. He's on a Volkswagen.
1: 10-4-5, 2023 Volkswagen Jet 8 here in the color 10-4-1, out of Ocean Springs, insurance confirmed.
0: Time for a standby.

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0: everything is 43.
1: Ten four.
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0: Okay.
1: Ten four.

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1: 10-4, what's that? Everybody's out here.
0: 10-4, can you get a Farragut apartment, 3115 Francis Street, apartment number 3, terminal 29?
1: 10-4.

0: 128 Jackson, Mississippi 28. 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
0: Tonight?
1: It's coming back to two vehicles. White Ford or Red Mazda?
0: Red Mazda.

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0: It's coming back by the 2005 Mazda red in color to Nicholas Wages out of Frankie, which just confirmed.
1: And 4, I'll be signal 3 with it on Old River Road. I'll give you the cross street here in a second.

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0: George Edward Nora, 834, George Edward Nora, 834. It's going to be on a Mazda or a Ford.
1: One for now, that 28 comes back valid to 2006 Mazda, black and colored to India Johnson, a blue steel insurance confirmed.

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2: I was an RP at Miss Heather's. I was about to send 128 for
1: her. Yeah, 10-4. Phoenix, 10-6, and out there. And I'll be on back with him.
2: Let's wait for
3: return.
2: Good. Hey, we've been waiting to Spadale. Negative in house, negative 29. We're in here available for us, 260.
3: Ten four. I'm 10-8 for on this one. What were you saying the call was?
2: With the RP at the Miss Heather's, they're advising they were speaking with a female asking for medical, advising she was hit on the head. Miss Heather's, 12600, Highway 57, 12600, Highway 57.
3: Ten four. I'll be in route.

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0: 10-4.

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1: There, go ahead.
0: You advise the female was somewhere on Jim Ramsey?
2: Yeah. From what I'm gathering, go ahead and check Jim Ramsey. I'm stopping here at the laundromat on 57. I'm going to talk to this guy. See if he's here. That's all.
3: Well, man, Jackson, copy of Mr. Vigiva.
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0: I'm just getting on her.
1: So, you got any more from your own system again?
0: I'm 28 directions. Can we get Katie on her?
2: Good.
3: No 29-2107 Convent, 2107 Convent. Car shed, a male friend of hers is there. She's trying to get him to leave. He's 31. He did some damage to her door. He's refusing to leave.
2: Thankful. 40 on back.

0: to you at the Duke place. Did she say A or B?
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0: 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The LMC4, Chase 7 Lanier.
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0: 172 Henry Boy Boy, 172 Henry Boy Boy, it's going to be a white Toyota.
1: Toyota white
0: and colored two-way Sebastian Vincent out of Biloxi, Air Force. 36 days, 43, just removing something underneath the vehicle.

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1: Good
0: one. 32 PD.
1: 32.
0: We're way down at the unknown. Possible stolen vehicle. Go ahead and open the case number. I'll move in when you're ready.
1: Good
0: one.
1: 32.
0: 1 George 1, Boy Edward, 5 Sam, Mary 8, George 7, 291. 235. Should come back to the 2016 Chevy Cruze.
1: 10-4 is a 2016 Chevy Cruze, red in color, to a Trace East Mayor out of Gulfport. Insurance confirmed as far as not included in the Northern Air Force.
0: Ten-4, can you try and get a tag from that?
1: Tag's gonna be Henry David Tom 864. Henry David Tom 864.
0: 10-4. Any patrol unit, can you go ahead and start entering that in the flock and see where it should be?

0: as you turn off of 49 on the Sunflower. They're partially in the road, but their tie rod's broken and everything. It's a Mississippi 28 King, Mary, Union, Lincoln, Adam 1. It's a black Lexus. There's two people in it. They're sleeping. I talked to them. They said they got help coming in the morning. Nobody can come help them tonight. They said they'll be here in like 5 a.m. So if you get calls on it, they're 10-2. They're just waiting on help.
1: 10-4, and I'm adding a 10-58 to your total.
0: Yeah, add a 10-58, and if this keeps going, it might be rescuing a dog, because the dog keeps running back and forth here as well. But if I rescue a dog, I'm dropping it off at your house.
1: Negative on that.
2: In the 32. First. Last time that vehicle hit Flock, southbound Fort Bayou Bridge into the city off Washington at 11:06 hours tonight.
1: Wonderful, man. Mississippi 28, John Boy 374, and John Boy 374.
0: Curve too, so it's going to catch more people off guard. I'm sure they'll get caught on it.
1: So when you turn off 49, how far?
0: Not far at all. It's like 10 feet. Like, really, it's in the curve, pretty much. Just as you're about to straighten out, the rear end of his car's kind of sticking out of the road.
1: 10-4.
0: And it's a solid black car, so if that didn't help.

0: 3, Highway 613, close to Vanceless. Be south.
1: I'm closing through the dream.
2: It was, it messed up, so what'd you say?
1: The dream?

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1: Call Grant, 11365. November 1st, I'm sorry.
2: Being route to 3805 Shamrock Court for somewhere surrounding. Got a 77 that's repeatedly calling 911, making false reports.
0: Right. 32 PD, I have a Mississippi DL when ready.
2: Go ahead.
0: 577-026-164.
1: I'm standing by while we call the road.
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4: 129 copy.
5: 78 copy. That is not the camera system.
0: I didn't copy that.
6: Have you hit anywhere else in the area?
0: I haven't checked SWAT. That's just what Ocean Springs said. I'll check now.
2: Y'all still dealing with issues out there?
0: Go.
2: It's 12-5601 MLK, Lost Point.

0: 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Seven out 14201 El Camino Road. Reference to a missing persons report from the east side.
1: 10-4.
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0: Alto.
1: We have a signal from 27 at 5601 Heathcliff, 5601 Heathcliff, RP12, report someone stealing a bag of clothes and a hamper. They advise they do know who it is.

0: 혼을 지내서 지내네.
1: So, you come in slow and crackly, but I copy this one.
2: 36 is about to start transport.
3: 121.
4: What is the RP from 5401 Community Ave? 5401 Community Ave is asking for an escort for her to go back in the house.
3: Yes, we'll be in the house.
4: Rachel McGrew has a valid deal, ladies and gentlemen, 6309.

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1: 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They said they're in front of apartment building 7. RP said they're trying to get keys to a vehicle, but a male is refusing to give them to her and her daughter. Dispatch could hear them yelling in the background. RP did say that it is almost physical, but not physical yet.
2: 10-4, you said apartment building 7?
1: 10-4.

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0: 41 PD. 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
0: 15-157-16157. Carla Madden of Biloxi is valid and negative.
2: 10-4. 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

going to. Okay, we found the 3109 Danville, 3109 Danville, it's going to be the Ocean Springs Hospital. I got a call from Gaucher about a signal 12 that occurred 2 hours ago in our jurisdiction. It's going to be a room number 22.

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1: Long flight to West 21, you're 43. Hang on, 43.
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2: One 20 Jackson, 23 DDC, copy in. Okay. 162-137, 162-137. I'll be switching over to the west side. 10-4, thank you.

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0: 63 South Pacific. Mississippi 28, John George Sam 981. John George Sam 981, come back to your daddy.
1: I thought 201 was trying to reach us.
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1: Yeah, we're good. I'm out of transport.
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0: Sample. Should be occupied two times.
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1: Can I?
0: Thank you, Doug.
1: Copy, Mississippi, Dion.
0: Dad.
1: 728-195-503.
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0: 121.
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0: So for me, you don't have a learner's permit?
2: All right, 20 citations, 13 hazardous, 7 non-hazardous, 1 10-58, 1 DUI. 10-4,
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0: Boy, Queen, Henry, Union, Nora, Robert, Boy, Queen, Henry, Union, Nora, Robert, on a Toyota Highlander. I'm going to be on Old Biloxi Road. I'm going to go across you for a second.
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0: If there's a unit available, can I get you guys to respond to 702 Belandi? 702 Belandi, it's going to be me on Moon. Security just called saying there's a group of people trying to fight outside the building.
1: Thirty-two and out.

0: 129 Jackson, copy of the C20. John Ida 236. John Ida 236 should be on a Toyota. Silver in color.
1: 28 comes back to 2005. Honda gray in color. It's valid. To it, Ember this Brewster of the Inkleys. Insurance not confirmed.
0: Several.

0: What's going on, Jackson? Somebody sitting up under that vehicle. Leon Seaman Road would crash into the old post road.
1: What?
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0: Lunch winner in the deal comes back to Evan Fletcher of Van Cleef, South and Native.
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0: 10-4, copy a signal too.
1: Yeah.
0: 7521 Washington Avenue. 7521 Washington Avenue. It's going to be the Wendy's. We have a panic cool alarm. 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
1: 10-4, I'll be right.

129 Jackson. The Wendy's is a 43, and it's not the 4th century. I don't know if you got the mixed Chevron. There's a guy pastel on the grass.

0: 129 Jackson. 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

0: 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Just copy, miss the video.
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0: 802-017-614, 802-017-614, Mr. Holloman.

0: here out of the roadway. No injuries. RAV4, white in color.
1: It's going to be related to the signal 80 report 32 worked on earlier tonight.
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0: Gentlemen, may I copy your signal 66B?
1: Thirty-two PD, everything's 43 out of here. Both units on 10-8 heading to the 66.
0: So, 42 same here in Ravenwell. Harvey said a white male was banging on her door. He left towards Jackson Lee Drive.
2: And 4, what's that address again?
0: Hello?

0: Jeremy Holloman of Gulfport, Mississippi is valid and negative. What's the answer?
1: Can you repeat that last part?
0: Speeding history.
2: 10-4.

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1: Yeah.
0: 4609 Parker Road, 14609 Parker Road, Emmy Watt, C14, Charles, 14. Copy of that, I heard 11-year-old grandson is now in bed, not 5 miles from me.
1: Gen 4, I'm in route.
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0: Could be a silver Acura, John Edward 319. John Edward 319. This has got a blown out tire. Going to be Highway 63 southbound just outside of the Heritage Funeral Home driveway.
1: For a white male, he left the RP's house walking towards Jackson Lee Drive. That's confirmed.
2: Canceled.

0: 129 Jackson, what was the lot number again?
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0: So, or you can show me 23.

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It should come back to the missing juvenile. Just call the missing person.

0: 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He's native.
1: 10-4, everything's 43 out here. He advised he was just trying to help this dog get home. So I'll be getting back 10-8 HBO.
0: 10-4,

0: 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Copy another 42.
1: Go ahead.
0: John George Henry 681. John George Henry 681 on a gray Hyundai venue coming in the fast flow pumps parking lot.
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0: 139, are you 43?
1: I'm 43. Copy it, deal.
0: Go ahead.
1: It's gonna be the custodian right now. Parent is at a domestic violence shelter.
0: 10-4.

0: 129.90, I'll come back to Maria Toto of Biloxi, Mississippi. She's valid and negative.
1: One twenty-eight,
2: go check the pool.
1: You advise the pool?
2: It's informant.
0: 128, the juvenile's name is Noah Newell.
2: American child, 4'5", curly hair.
1: Head 4, I'm at the pool.
2: 129, this is copy of another deal. Mr. Toto.

0: one for Navy Chicago.
1: No, I didn't. What did you say?
0: 139. Did you copy?
1: I copy. Can you get 30 down here as well?
0: 10-4. Station 2 to 30, do you copy?
2: It's a 4 budget that way.
0: 10-4.
1: We might need FD with a drone. There's a gigantic lake over here. It's just a woman stating that he likes to go on the paddleboard.

0: 32, has the missing person been recovered?
1: Negative.
0: Copy. PD, call county dispatch.
1: Ten, we have further information that DMR and the Coast Guard are actively searching. The parents came and picked up the vehicle of the house that he spent the night at in the Prius.
0: Yeah, well.

0: 30 to 129. Where was he at?
1: He was at the park playing with a female child. Alright, he snuck out, I guess. Make that three more juveniles besides him.
0: Devil.

0: 36.
1: Okay, it was on the 1415 Bienville, 1415 Bienville, that'd be the equivalent of. They just called saying that a male they had previously trespassed is on the property of Freedom Police.
0: Take 1 minute.

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1: Was MXP coming to this deer call on 63?
0: Just where they were notified.
1: All right, I'm going to be out here with them, sit with them.

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2: 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RB stated she hears someone knocking at her door, but when she goes to check, there's no one there, but it's been happening on and off for the last hour.
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1: Yeah.
0: I am 43.

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1: Good.
0: Let me personalize David 3, Lincoln Edward Ocean Nora. David 3, Lincoln Edward Ocean Nora. If it doesn't return with Ocean, try to hero.
1: Chevy White and color 28. Jimmy, stay on. I don't know, Scorchay. 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
0: Devil.

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1: Go ahead.
0: Gamma 9 X-ray 250.
1: Valid to 2021 East 710. Grand Cali to Omar 13 at Ocean Springs and Trent. Confirmed.
0: You said 2011 Nissan Sentra.
1: 2021 Nissan Grand Color. I think it's a Sentra.
0: Well, I can't believe.

0: 43.
1: 10-4. We're about to be in there tonight. There should go. 10-4. It is 43 landscaper tonight.
0: 10-4.

0: 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So all units back tonight. 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Peace be.
1: 10-4.

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0: 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Both units back to me.
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1: 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I probably wouldn't have known, though.
0: 2-4.

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0: Mississippi George, Edward Mary, 988 George, Edward Mary, 988 Volvo. I'll be stepping out.

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And Russ has got a 2720 information for you, ma'am. That was Alabama 112-13268. Last name is Rassam, 28 Alabama. It's going to be Adam 4-5 David Nor. It's actually going to be a Toyota RAV4, white in color. If you would send all the information to me, ma'am, please, ma'am. Also, let me get my case number and times.

0: K-16, that's going to be case number 306-350, case number 2.
1: Coming. He's already made contact with the breaker driver and spoke with him. I offered to give him another record to get him here a little faster, but he insists on waiting on this record. So if you're in the calls on him, he's 10-2. He's a good safe distance off the roadway.
0: 10-4.

0: 36-37, this is the Benita Hill, ma'am.
1: Go ahead.
0: That was with David Ladner, open it. 10-4 KDU, Chancellor KDMS, Darren Mills.

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0: Can I get you back out to Parker Road? The RP called back to say that they just saw a female and a boy walking back to the playground.

0: 233 to headquarters.
1: 233, go ahead.
0: 233, I'm assuming this is at Ocean Springs Hospital and not a medical clinic.
1: The hospital, in the ER, I'll get that changed for you.
0: 10-4, thank you.

0: this notate that in the CAD. Also, he's been out here since, he says, about 02:30 is when he initially called him. I know we got to call a little later, but just notate that as well.
1: 10-4.

0: 152. 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Well, for concern, Chico and Nathan Hill. Chico and Nathan Hill northbound. A female riding in the middle of the road in a wheelchair.
1: Emil.
2: Oh, what else is?

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1: Hello.
0: 623, by the Nissan dealership. This is V28, John Ida 5, 180. John Ida 5, 180, on the 4.
1: Just

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0: Last by 2021. Your 28 comes back to 2016 Ford F-150 black in color. Expired 6/25. It's negative. Theo comes back to John Brook. He is licensed and negative.
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0: 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A male wearing shorts and a gray shirt, acting 66.

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1: Hey Nathan, right there, travel. Good morning, man.
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0: 26 and 8 4.
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2: 105 Jackson. Good morning. 10-8. Thank you.
1: Good morning.
3: One of five, nothing's going to care.
2: 10-4. Have a good day.
3: Yeah, 110 Jackson, 10-7.

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1: This is Foster Ball.
0: Ten four.

0: 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Good morning. Just want me to tell you.
1: 10-4. Good morning.
2: 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GLA 10-8.

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0: 4-1 over.
2: Yeah, I don't have anything.
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0: Eighty-six.
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1: Do you have traffic?
2: 129, we ain't seen nothing pass. 10-4.
1: 10-4, have a good day.
0: Space 2, I was sorry, I was 10-8 for me too. 180.
1: 10-4.

0: 36, they're actually going to be at 203 Jan Pershing Avenue.
1: Support 203 General Pershing.
2: Hey, MPD, what exactly is going on with this call?
0: The people from the Signal 80 from earlier tonight are harassing these people on the boat. They believe that they have connection to this missing juvenile.
2: Got it.

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0: 5624 Frederick, 5624 Frederick.
2: Church across from First Baptist Church. I wish it was the men's church on the corner of Hassel and Live Oak. She says she thinks someone's behind the building.
3: 24 from Jackson.

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2: First thing, too.
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1: 10-4, good morning.
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1: What's the name of you?
0: Jackson County en route. ETA 10-15 minutes.
1: I said, well, give me a short time, please, now.

0: 36.
1: Honor of the bus, got to leave permission to go board and check.
0: Okay.

0: Roswell 9 Mile 4. What did that 28 come into?
1: Is it a Honda Accord or a Honda Pilot?
0: It was going to be a Honda Accord.
1: 10-4, stand by.

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0: 43. Name and date of birth, Amarian Watson. First name, Adam Merritt, Adam Robert, Adam, correction, Ida Adam Nora. It's going to be Adam Merritt, Adam Robert, Ida Adam Nora. Last name, Watson. William Adam Tom Sam Ocean Nora. 10-20-04.
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Oakland, one more friend, copy, engine mileage. 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

0: 12 racks. Can we get an out there for San Andreas Park? Copy the 28. Mary Union Nora, Charles King out of Nora. Mary Union Nora, Charles King out of Nora. On a, looks like an Acura.
1: 121, get that female's information from me, please.

0: Can I get you a copy of signal, too? It's going to be at Wendy's, 7521 Washington Avenue. It shows it's going to be the cooler, a panic alarm.
1: 2015 Acura Black in Color to Odon. I can't pronounce that last name. Over Sweet Clover, negative 29 at first, 8 to 26.
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0: 1243.
1: 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I was just out here walking. I'm getting tonight.
0: Tonight.

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0: All right, good evening. 13, I'll be howling that, then howling on the tank eastbound just before it forces C. Just got a rapidly deflating front tire here. I'm pulling over on the side of the road.
1: Ten copies. Now, when you get a chance, just text me a photo of the digits on what kind of tire size it is.
0: Damn, boy. I guess it's something. I'm all the way down to zero pressure.

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1: Okay.
0: Good morning, I'm Jenny from GTEC.
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2: How long did you want?
1: Tonight for Rain Patrol.
2: How far?

0: 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Have signal 1. 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Eastbound. Pulling up on it now.
1: What's the 911?
0: Between 69 and 68, eastbound.

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1: Ten 6 to have y'all en route. Possible fall, caller's not sure, they're not there. Patient says they feel like their neck and back are broken.
2: 10-4, copy. We're en route.

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Two nine three zero eight three nine five one.

0: Do you agree it's real low?
1: Send the one. Is it eastbound or westbound?
0: Eastbound. Correction, westbound.
1: 10-4.
2: 140 miles point. I got eyes on it. It's going to be westbound. Just west of exit 69.
1: Yeah, boy.

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1: Show me today before taking also one citation, females released on signature bonds.

0: and address over in color to Alita Williams at Moss Point, negative 29, expires 227.
1: F4, you can log at 42 here on the side of 63. It's just south of Heritage.

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1: 9.
0: The tire change, getting back around and see.
2: 2-6 headquarters. I know this is kind of recent, but you know if the dam's open up there in Lake of Pines or not, due to all the recent rains? If you don't know, it's okay. I'm trying to make a decision which way to go in, either off Lake Van Cleve or off 57. If we go 57, we got a chance of having the dam out and we'll all back up around anyway, so then we'll just go around.
1: For 236, I have no idea. I can call if you need me to.
2: That's all right. We'll just go around. There's a dam in there, and it gets eroded away pretty quick, and I'm not sure whether with the recent rain or not, if it's gone or not. I just wasn't sure if you knew.
1: Seven 20, go ahead.
3: Can we call and clarify the location? The notes has 68, 69, and 72, so I don't know which direction I'm supposed to head.
1: It says Montana westbound between mile marker 68 and 69. That was all the information they gave us. It's westbound.
4: Report.

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1: speak
0: to go ahead?
1: I did contact the fire department, one of the fire department guys, and he said that damn video how the boy is being cleaned.
0: Q36-10-4, thank you.
1: No problem. Just make a mental note. We're going on the east side. They got to come in off way Van Cleef. Please.
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0: 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Parsley said it was an altercation there, and one person is bleeding. Occasion route.
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2: 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Be on 57 in Bulldog Lane, Mississippi 28 is going to be John John Ida 230. It's John John Ida 230.
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0: 2009 Nissan Versa, black and colored, to Kevin Ortiz out of Anglais, negative 29, expires 327. DL comes back license to that mail, negative 29, negative 4.
1: Yeah, well. CD, roll the K out here, please.
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0: 2:30 headquarters. I wanted to transport to Singing River. Transport unit is going to be on the right-hand side of the road coming north. You'll see my truck. It's just above the cemetery.
1: Yeah, boy, we've got 10 minutes. DTA.
0: 10-4.

0: 113 at Chris Lincoln, please.
1: Morning, sir.
2: Yeah. 140 miles point.
0: Go ahead.
2: 101, 10, 15, with a female half. My kid ain't got a refusal.

0: That ID that you ran, can you check for auto round, please?
1: Do you have any info on
0: your hair? Yeah, bro. Social is going to be 425-89-4208.

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1: Well, go ahead and prepare a copy of your name and date of birth, please.
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0: 43, it is 43. Accidental. I'm back tonight.
1: Devil 42, thank you. Well, 32 signal per.
2: Good.
1: Highway 90, just west of Franklin Creek, Georgia. Sam George, Sam 7893. Again, Sam George, Sam 7893. Georgia. It's on the silver Acura.
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1: Never.
0: What is in the 101? Probably some paper towels.

0: 149. 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
0: Hey, just make sure y'all update with dispatch on the boat and who's in the boat with you there.

0: Westside units. I have a call that's coming in. It's a 58 driver. Apparently, they are going northbound just past Walmart. It's going to be a dark green car driving about 5 miles an hour. And he keeps going off the side of the road. The RP did advise, it looks like an elderly male.
1: One 118 copy.

0: Say 21 RPG, getting a call from Popeyes, have a fire, one of the buildings is on fire.
1: 10-4.
2: Lakes are on the 21.

0: Well, I'm meeting the owner's advising. He thinks it's in the back in the wood area where the homeless are staying.
1: Right, so is it one of the actual buildings still, or just in the woods?
0: I'm not sure. I'm driving around the back. I don't see smoke right now.
1: No.
2: It's 4 electric tonight.
1: 10. Units responding, officer on scene says that he doesn't see any smoke coming from the buildings, possibly behind there.
0: I'm unsure. Just back to the witness, he said he was unable to get to it. I'm going to try cutting through the woods in the back.
2: Ladder 2, just slow roll. Keith, I don't even see any smoke behind the building right now. I'm trying to get behind it.
1: SD, the time chief, coming back to you.
0: Yeah, 10-4, they're rolling up.
2: Around and go over to Perkins and see if he can see anything. 10-4. Chief, I think everybody can cancel 410 me and 7 will look at it. Engine 4 is in the area.
3: Ladder 2, same traffic.
1: 10-4.
4: Car, you got the smoke behind the building. It says so.
2: Yeah, it looks like small trash fires.
4: Show me something else, and I'll general move.
2: That's all right.

0: 132, Signal 3. Franklin Creek at Highway 90, Mississippi, David Charles, 43, Victor 3, Robert. Again, David Charles, 43, Victor 3, Robert. It's on a Toyota Corolla Blue.
1: Ten four.

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0: 141.
1: What you got?
0: Hi, 1057. The RP is actually going to meet at the South Circle K. She's going to be in a white Mazda crossover. It's going to be an older model, she said. She's going to be closer to the Waffle House than the Circle K itself. She's needing an escort to 13809 Virginia Street, 13809 Virginia Street. Apparently, her and her husband were in a Signal 79 last night. She's just wanting an escort to the address to get her vehicle and leave.
1: Yeah.

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0: 2018 Toyota Corolla gray in color to Destiny Poole or somebody with the last name Dorian. 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
1: Yeah,

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0: Copy, it's 28.
1: Go ahead.
0: Boy, Edward, Charles, Charles, Adam, Henry, Henry. Boy, Edward, Charles, Charles, Adam, Henry, Henry on the Santa Fe. I don't need to return. You would just make that in the cab.

0: 123, so I didn't know if I was on back tonight.
1: And 4. Can I get you a copy of 66V? The call's coming in from 6806 Shore Drive, 6806 Shore Drive. They advised there was a male that was asleep in a Buick white in color in the driveway. He has since backed up the vehicle and has taken off. He was heading southbound on Shore. Okay, so apparently they ended up following him. They were heading to church, they ended up following him. He is pulled into a driveway on Bay Sweep Circle now.
2: Tend on that there?
1: The RP was actually heading to church, so they followed the male out. And he is now in a driveway on Bay Sweep Circle.
0: So, do we have a vehicle description?
1: Buick car.
0: 10-4, thank you.
1: You're welcome.
2: Oh.
1: 10-4. Units that are going to the Shore Drive. The tag on it is going to be John John Union 927. John John Union 927. It shows it's a 2011 Buick, white in color, to a Karen Simmons off of Ridge Road in Ocean Springs.
2: 10-4.

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1: 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Negative in house, negative 29.
0: Monarch Street, 4124 Monarch Street, Lincoln, Harvey City, Congress Park, there every day, and the places in the house, 2 o'clock, I'm going to check it out.

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Yeah, Adam 20954. 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

0: 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Going to be rendezvousing with Medic 101 at the hospital there at Highland. 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
2: That's Temple. 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

0: looking for. 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Sorry.
1: I'm on the west side right now.
0: From looking at the history on the address back in April, the male's name should be Terry Creel, apparently from the neighbor. He hadn't been seen for a couple of days and he has cancer, and there are about 30 to 40 dogs in my residence.
2: A devil.
1: 31's right.
0: Yeah.

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0: 105 Jackson. I might have my eyes on him. He's running a lawnmower. Stand by.
1: Inform.

0: Dispatch Rescue 5.
1: Go ahead, sir.
0: Got 3 on board for Highland. I got 720 on fuel. Be there in 1-7 minutes. Risk of 1, Heights 900.
1: Copy that, 5. I've got you lit in 3 on board, 720 in the fuel, 17 minutes, risk 1, and 900 on the obstacle, sir. 101 is about to arrive on scene. I should be able to get you further here in just a second, sir.
0: That's a good copy, ma'am.

0: at Dispatch Rescue 5. Confirm we're meeting at Highland Hospital or Pearl River Hospital.
1: Hospital.
0: That's what I thought. Thank you.

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1: The male on the lawnmower is not Terry, correct?
0: 10-4, it's a friend. He stated that he just spoke to him yesterday, so we're trying to get a hold of him.

0: 38. Respond to the PayPal and crew cuts, 3612 Danville, 3612 Danville. RP is waiting in the back. He's stating that he has a restraining order against a person who is in the building now.
1: What's going on back?

0: 105 stage 2. I'm sorry. 105 Jackson, can you copy Central?
1: You advise us Social?
0: Yeah, 10-4 Social.
1: Go ahead.
0: 425-02-0952. It's 425-02-0952.
1: That comes back to Terry Glenn Creel at that address, negative 29.
0: 10-4, he's 43. Back tonight.
2: Huh. 31, Captain.

0: 118,
1: 23. 10-4, 123, has EM got there yet?
2: Negative.
1: All right, I'll call him.

0: Go ahead.
1: John out of Young 983. Yeah, John out of Young 983. It's on a Hyundai.
0: Hyundai, Blake Santa Fe, white and color to Beverly Spencer at Moss Point, negative 29, stars 426.
2: 29.

0: 18-62, is there insurance on that vehicle?
1: 10-4, it shows Safeco.
0: Careful. Go ahead.
1: Yeah, we don't want to have a quality.

0: 10-4.
1: 40 miles point, copy, Mississippi Gale.
2: Mike, the

0: 118 Station Stewart, this is secondary.
1: 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Again, 226-39-7507.

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2: X-ray Mary, Victor 6860, it's on a Corolla.

0: X-ray Mary Victor 6860. 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
1: Okay. 2011 Toyota Silver in color to Valentina Stevens of San Antonio, Texas, negative 29, expires November of 26.
0: Table.

0: 1916, what was that address? I'm not sure.
1: 6806. 6806.

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1: 123.
0: You're back 10-8, E&M has possession of the vehicle.
1: 10-4.

0: Ah, thanks, huh?
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0: Jackson 1-5. Stand by one moment.
1: Last one.
2: Okay, sir.

0: And four. What is? I'll give you 21.
1: 10-4.
2: Forty-nine. I'll send my V3 unit to Antioch if you want to send 105 to that complaint on water roofs.

0: 141.
1: Go ahead. Yeah.
0: Bankley's got an 86 call at 10333 Antioch. Dispatch can give you further on that.
2: Mm-hmm. 141, it's going to be 10333 Antioch, so 10333 Antioch. He called in here advising that his landlord had shut off his power. He is very insistent that it is included in his rent. From what I'm hearing from the room, this is not the first time that we've been out here dealing with this issue with him. But he did advise to go to the left front door because we're also being told that there's many people on that property.

0: Bueno, a ver. HBO.
1: King Mary William III. Yeah, King Mary William III. Let's see the first one was.
2: $140. 2012 Toyota black and colored Acacia, mostly at Pascola, -20 miles, -227.
1: 10-4.
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0: Give me a 21.
1: 102. Can you go to 4124 Monarch Street? 4124 Monarch Street. It's going to be a cluster street from that address. 6 to 16, a black Nissan.
2: Take number 5, I'm going to go out there.
3: All 40 miles, 1, copy 2 Mississippi, 28. First is going to be John Lincoln, 797. John Lincoln, 797. Second is going to be Mississippi Disabled, David Overboy, 504, 3 Henry. David Overboy, 504, 3 Henry.

0: 120 to 50 or 151.
1: Who's he trying to call?
0: Any of y'all vote units. I just sent y'all a picture that was apparently sent to the mother. He was seen around that location by somebody that knows him about 4:30. The boat that he was supposedly on when he arrived, they left about 3. So you may want to check that photo.
1: I spoke to one person there that said at 4 o'clock yesterday he was on the south side by a boat that did not leave with him.
0: Canceled.
2: 587-6684-585.

0: also offer 20. Henry, Tom Charles, 067. Henry, Tom Charles, 067 on the Chevy.
1: '04 Chevy Suburban, tan and color, to Terry Alexander out of Jackson, or yeah, Jackson, Mississippi, -29, R227.
2: If you will, just add to that missing person call, someone that knows him, saw him around 4 o'clock, 4 to 4:30, near Dog Key Pass on Horn Island. They actually spoke to him as well.

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0: 800-086-453. 800-086-453. 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
1: Huh.

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0: Contact suspended, ID card only to Terry Donald Alexander out of Gaucher. He's negative 29. Stand by for Gaucher to call me back.
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0: Unconfirmed.

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1: 20.
0: Pascagoula PD is also aware of a missing person.
1: 10-4. Westfire, stand by for tones. 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
2: 801-688-733, I've got a VIN when you're ready. 146, Jason, I'm signal 30, Highway 9 in Grayson, Black Rogue, no 28, westbound.
1: 10-4.

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1: Oh yeah.
0: 1062.
1: I figured. Go ahead.
0: On him for trespassing and harassing phone calls. They do want him.
1: Doubtful.
0: One 32. Go ahead, Duven.
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0: Copy.
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0: 10-4.
1: Jesse Hackett, 12579. And 33 copy, Jesse. Engine 2, copy, cancel.
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0: Vin's returning out of Florida on a 2013 Dodge Gray to a Pensacola 8, which is negative 29.
2: So all units will be canceling.
0: 10-4.

0: Once I'm not getting a return on this.
1: Sinful.
0: Social.
1: This is she. Stand by.
0: Stand by.
1: Jackson, I have her, sir. So when you're ready.
0: Good.
1: 587-35-1496.

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0: Comes back current to Catherine, May, Emma, Franklin, at Alabama, -29, -4.
1: Cool.

0: 141 SI, can I get a case number, please?
1: Your case number is going to be 16177, 16177.
0: 10-4, thank you. Do you have this gentleman's information in house?
1: 10-4.
0: You send it to my 21, please.
1: His name is Douglas Loper, right?
2: To Jesse Marie Hackett out of Jackson, Mississippi, -29, -4.
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0: 43. Persona 204, Biddix, 204, Biddix. Art Peter stating he had a 79 there last night. He's an officer there with him so he can get an overnight badge.
1: Telephone route.

0: 112 Jackson. I don't know if I copy. What's the status of insurance?
1: Unconfirmed.
0: Oh.

0: 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I'll be getting 10-8 or 45.
1: 10-4.
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0: 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Also, just be advised, I do have a 74 that just came in on Blue Ridge Drive.
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0: Martini to 42.
1: Oh, it's APD Continental Break. John John Lincoln, 528, or Nissan Armada, I'm at Omobile, and Robin Hood.
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2: Okay. 66P, 66P,
1: 3, Tanner Williams, near Stewart Farms, Tanner Williams, eastbound, just about near Stewart Farms, white male walking down the road carrying an axe and stuffed animals.
2: Ten four. I'll be in route.
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0: 42 PB is 43. 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
1: So.
2: Oh, one more. I'm proud to copy you, Alabama 28.
1: Go ahead.
2: Going to be 2 Charles 03, boy, 3, X-ray.

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2: I'll let them be in that weather. Do they want charges or anything, or just want to go?
1: Not sure.
2: Simple.

0: 146 Jackson, can you copy Alabama 28?
1: Yeah.
0: 2 Charles 04 David 17, Donna Mitsubishi.
1: Mitsubishi, white in color, to Tristan Jones out of Green Bay, Alabama, negative 29, expire state of 26.

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0: Bueno, vale. My figure.
1: Simple.
0: So this Adrian Haynes, 5588. We're checking archives.
1: Okay.

0: Air One, is it?
1: Air One.
0: Is there a OIC out here on the island that we need to speak with?
2: 17, Air One.
0: 17.
2: Got the park rangers out on the island. CMR's out here, and we're out here. I've already let her know you're going to be flying. So.
0: Roger that. We're approaching the Easter tip at this point. Is there a channel that we could go through that we don't interfere with primary traffic?
2: I'm not sure. Control 3, maybe?
3: Off at 11:03 for POV and Route 2 Forest General, approximately 22-minute route of flight. Fuel is at 5:30. Crest level's 1. We'll call you in the next 15, and our highest obstacle is 790.
1: Copy that, Rescue 7. I got 4 souls to Forest General, 22-minute run time, 5:30 in the fuel. 7, I'll be on the obstacle, and talk to you in 15.
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1: Well, I'm 15 left at the station. My phone is 283.

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1: Jeff.
0: I have a signal 87/6060. It's going to be on 63, just north of the Chevron. 63, just north of the Chevron. I'll be advised is there a vehicle in the median with its flashers on? Somebody's in the vehicle, appears to be slumped over, possibly a female. White car.
1: Double.
2: 146 to go with her. It's only 23.
3: Keep in mind, there are boats tied up all up and around this area where he was missing when you come through.
1: Copy that.
4: I need advice, they'll handle it. I have a 1050 for you, I-10 westbound, mile markers 5 and 8. It is 3 cars, no blockage, unknown injuries. It's a Jeep versus a GMC and an unknown vehicle.

0: 42 feet. 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

0: Jackson 114, have a signal 2 that's coming in off of McLean Road.
1: Or you said McLean?
0: McLean, M-C-L-E-A-N.
1: Go left.
0: Going to be at 16309 McLean, 16309. It's going to be residential bird, finish, rear door. No contact with the Keeler.

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0: 10 plus.
1: 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Jackson, he's closer to that signal 66. I'm going to take the signal too.
0: Tell him.

0: 17 to Air 1. If you find anything of interest, just let us know so we can direct anything on the ground.
1: 10 at 12.
2: Go ahead.
1: Getting out of 66B, 66P here, hold stays just west of the comm. Copy Alabama 28.
2: Yeah.
1: The only white for F-150, the Alabama 2 Charles 0, 6 Tom 0 Adam, again 2 Charles 0, 6 Tom 0 Adam.

0: Conversation there.
1: Okay.
0: 28. This would be George Robert 8, Charles Edward Henry. It's that white Altima. It's unoccupied. Looks like it's broke down out of the roadway. It's in the center turnaround spot.
2: Contact to a 2017 Nissan Altima, white in color, to Kevin or Emma Hunt, out of Leafdale, -29, commercial 127.
0: Is that number in house for anything?
2: Stand on, I'll check.
3: Got you inside. That's all. Circle around, can't come back that way.
0: Area they said he was last seen.
3: Careful.

0: Yeah.
1: Going to be I-10 at the 59 westbound, I-10 59 westbound, two vehicles, no injuries. It's going to be a semi and a Hyundai Sonata white in color.
0: Huh.
1: 10-4, 59 westbound.
0: So, Alabama deal. 807-6700. Again, 807-6700. Come on, when you're ready. 827-3635. 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
1: It's just out of gas. They're here now. You put me back tonight.
2: Tell her.
3: Rescue 7, go ahead, we'll position 4. Icon, Rescue 7, 3117 by 08910, 425 in the tank, and 4 minutes until arrival.
2: Copy that, sir, 3117 by
3: 8910, 425,
2: and
3: 4. 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
1: Go ahead.
0: You tag comes back to 2001 Ford F-150, white in color, to Christopher Anderson, out of Mobile, negative 29, verse 1 of 27. Negative 4. Second one comes back expired to Sarah Calgore, out of Grand Bay, Alabama, negative 29, negative 4.
2: Jackson, I'm 23, spoke with the homeowner, 43, so got to turn it off on the exit.
0: 10-4.

0: 17 Jackson.
1: Yes.
0: We have a patrol units, particularly west side, like Lake Mars and areas like that, just go check boat launches, see if maybe he was taken back and dropped off in that area. Kind of ride through Lake Mars and other areas, looking for him.
1: 10-4.
0: Not sure where they launched for him, but if he got a ride back and got dropped off, just checking that as there's little paths and stuff around there, maybe check if you don't mind.
2: Careful.
1: Jackson, 17.
0: Long count.
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1: Launched at El Camino Real boat ramp on the west side. We have units headed over there to check it.
2: 10-4, thank you.
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0: V signal 3, black Chevrolet, no 28. Beyond 63, near Coventry. So.
1: So.
2: J410 plus.
1: J410.
2: Me and 42 are going to be in route with stolen as so there's a individual attacking another individual with a knife. So Highway 26 at Lakeway. We're going to be right by there. One deputy responded. I'll let you know when you said 23.
1: 10-4.
2: K-3, copy, please.
1: 10-4.
3: Central, we call you from the station. Jackson. Also, I don't know if Pascal has been made aware. Can you have them maybe check around the point?
1: They were advised at the ADM that I haven't checked the boat room as well.
3: Thanks.

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1: Simple.
2: Here's 121. Can you go look around the Floyd area, maybe on the rocks, near the grass, anything that you can find over there, and look for a signal 80 subject from the Horn Island? They are not finding anything on the island. They want to take the Floyd areas, all of those dock areas.
0: Mark it.
2: So I sent you a light skinned black male, last seen wearing black shorts.
3: Check the one on the Iberville line off racetrack by Brittany.
1: 10-4.
3: You seen anything worth us checking?
4: Hey, that's what I was just fixing to say. We're going to actually move on down the island because everything is clear from where we've been.
3: Hello.

0: Yeah, they're going to the Dollar General. You want to just wait for them to leave the parking lot?
1: No, I'll just go talk to them right now.
2: Dark green pickup, not sure about make, just got two busted out mirrors. Rent windows as well, I believe.
3: Copy.
4: 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Any deputies or PD, anybody?
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0: Got a Colt Green 4 southbound 49. It looks like his driver mirror maybe busted on the front side.
1: 26 is probably it. He's somewhere in Wiggins. The deputy was not able to catch up with him on Highway 26.
0: See what we got going on. It's an antique plate. Gold green F-150 single cab, or maybe a crew cab. Busted driver, front side of the mirror.
2: Alpha.
1: Go ahead.
2: Ocean Springs, Ballard DL. He is full extradition out of Harrison County. Alpha, 10 to 5.
1: 10-4.
0: With Adam, 2, Nora, 541, green, F-150, occupied one time. It's going to have a call antenna on it, cold box in the back. Me entering the first class at this time, passing Anderson Building.
3: 10-4.
0: Weather's clear, traffic's light. We are behind a car right now that won't get out of the way, so I don't know what he's going to do here. He's going in the median. He's taking the median to pass.
3: Copy.
1: What did he say, Biloxi? I can't understand 26. He's muffled.
3: He's taking the median.
2: Could be 11:33. Proceeding to 11:33.
1: Great,
0: this time speed 98 miles per hour.
3: 10-4.
1: Still southbound, 26.
0: 10-4, we're still southbound. We're passing Red Creek Market at this time. Speed's 105.
1: Corporal Lexi, you did notify Harris.
3: 10-4, I'm on the phone with him now.
1: If he fails, Stone County's got a dog coming south now.
0: 10-4. He's being very erratic with his driving. Very erratic. He's approaching people's vehicle and swerving last second to dodge them.
2: 10-4, thank you.

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0: Maintain place 2, something out on Cortex Road.
1: 4.
2: We're passing Wire Road. He's just saying we're passing Wire Road at this time, southbound still.
3: 22 to 3, I can set up spikes at Pine Street.
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0: Copy.
1: He's cutting people off. He's purposely trying to hit a vehicle that looks like he just cut an F-150 off that tore it off into the median.
2: We'll step out next to 6217. There's a private boat launch over here.
0: 10-4.
1: And in the right lane.
0: 10-4.
3: 10-4, I'm just out of the beer store. This is the only traffic guard I can find.
2: One's on OP, I gotta check the shell pile over there on the far east side of the fish truck to the PD.
1: Again, East McHenry, nope, he's staying on 49. He's purposely trying to hit vehicles on those, look like. He's on the shoulder at this time.
0: Yeah.
4: California.

0: Vicky was like, you can send 25 for now. Someone with the fire department finally decided to go.
1: 10-4 or something like 10-8.
0: 10-4.
2: Possibly the sheriff's office behind me, joining.
3: Harrison, standing by.
2: I just want to, we're in the left lane. I'm going to back off a little bit. We are approaching the county line.

0: 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We're in the right lane now, 22, right lane.
1: Copy.
2: There's a Red Explorer about 60 yards from me. I don't know what they're doing. They could be in another unit.
0: 10-4, just be advised, he's being very erratic, so be keep your head on a swivel, 22. We're slowing down in the 50s right now for some reason.
2: Once I throw these spikes, I'm going to get well. I'll see you. I'll see you. Keep coming.
1: Ten four.
0: He saw you throw on these in the pressure. Are you taking Pine Street?

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1: 10-4, that's where I'm heading right now.
2: Hold on, see if we need anybody to take River Park yet.
0: That's great.

0: 111, 23 Spanish 4.
1: Are y'all looking for a light skinned black male, last name wearing black swimming shorts?
0: Terrible.
2: Absolutely. Hole 49, keep going all the way down. 22 and 14 should know where to go. You turn right at, you can like get to Social Havana to get to Social Havana Road. That's all 49.
3: Course, no, 49 just loops around, comes back out.
2: Correct. That's correct. It comes all the way out there by the Dollar Tree.
3: All right, I'm passing time then. I want you to roll to south, Alexi.
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5: He's giving us your 20, 26.
2: Yeah, we're approaching Ralph Street. We're southbound on Old 49, approaching Ralph Street.
4: Copy.
2: Ralph's Road.
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2: If you're on Old 49, you just keep coming south. You're gonna catch up to us. We're only doing like 45 miles per hour.
6: 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Do that signal one on the interstate.
4: 10-4, copy.
3: Just came into Social 49, officially at the red light, where I need to go.

0: 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Looks like I got another 22 throwing spikes right now.
1: Copy.
0: 6 Second Street, we're coming back to 49. 30, we're coming your way. He did not hit the spikes. He turned before the spikes again.
2: Get with the yacht club. I'm going to wrap the CC's bitch up.
3: It's going to be at 17450 Highway 603, Flamingo Plaza, close to the laundromat side. We're checking on a male in a white four-door SUV, possibly a GMC Terrain. Caller seems to think he might be under the influence of something. She just wants to make sure he's okay.
2: Yeah,

0: south on 49, coming up by Dollar Tree.
1: 10-4.
0: Don't follow him. 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Let him go. Let him, come on, y'all, come on, come on. Alexa, he's going south in the northbound lane.
1: Copy.

0: going back into the northbound, direction of the northbound lane.
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0: 16
1: and DD. We are southbound and he's going south and northbound lane. Which I got Sheriff, we got somebody with us.
2: Simple.
1: 3, I'm going to try to push him back into the right lane of travel.
2: Biloxi, all units be advised, Stone County is going to attempt to take him out if possible.

0: Okay, he's back in the northbound lane, headed south.
1: Sorry.
0: East Wortham Road, he is southbound in the northbound lane. Get way on up ahead. Let's get him shut down again. Get way on up ahead. I'm going to get on the other side of the river.
2: I'm at this boat dock beside the boat launch by the shipyard, and it's 43 here. We're going to have to River Park.
1: I think 126 is at River Park.
2: 10-4. 126 already sent it.
1: Unless you want to check over by the West River Bridge.

0: Ashley.
1: Go ahead, Catherine.
0: So, well, we got the subject in custody. I need you to notify Action Recon because several of our vehicles have been involved in this 1050. He's ran me and several others.
1: 10-4.
0: Also, you go ahead and get the national rotation. Give me one out of I guess Harrison, they're close.
2: Yeah.
1: 10-4.

0: 123. It's actually going to be a Acura with a back bumper missing, if we see it.
1: No.
0: And I just confirmed it, so if you see it, hold on.

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1: Columbia Signal ADM, ADM, Columbia 2221 Robichaux Road, 2221 Robichaux Road. RP wants to make a report about her fiancé being missing. Last seen Friday evening, it's possibly going to be Signal 64 related. Apparently he texted his watch, and it appeared to be a note.
2: Ten four.

0: 16, Peter.
1: Yeah.
0: I'll be 10-8-23 standing by for her sister to come pick up the vehicle.
2: I'm on 18 stage 2, I got negative contact.
1: 10-4.

0: Jimmy's passing out at Beach Diagram Racetrack. 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
1: 10-4.
2: Over at MP. It's Riff.
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2: What's going on in Lowood from Lemoyne? Mississippi 2822 Tom 9-7, 22 Tom 9-7. Going to be on a motorcycle.

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1: Good.
0: 601-677-228,
2: repeating 601-677-228.
1: Yeah, well, let me get back. You guys are back tonight?

0: I'm 23. What am I looking for?
1: To be a male in a four-door white SUV, possibly a GMC Terrain.
0: It looks like it's GOA.
1: 10-4.
0: Should have been 10-8, I guess I was 22.
1: 10-4.

0: 17 Airlines Colonial Patrol 3.
1: Where are you asshole? Through with the island. Is there anything else you want us to look at?
2: No, not that I can think of, unless you want to fly the next island over, sand or whatever, just in case. But I think that's good.
1: Copy that. We can, on our way in, we can touch that one.
2: 10-4, that'll work. Thank you.
3: Copy V2's information when ready.
4: Yeah.
3: Mississippi 20, it's going to be John Ida Union, 701. Associated DL is going to be 324-507-431. Let's go back to Monero.

0: 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One more time.
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2: We're Mississippi.
1: All right, let me read it back to you because it's not showing up.
2: No.
1: So I copy 324-507-431.
2: The 5 should be a 6, should be 607.
1: Still working on.
3: I'm going to route to the ADC, starting is going to be same as any.
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0: Comes back to 1995 Chevy, red in color to Curtis, alert. I'm off point, negative 29, expires 227. DL comes back license, did up mail, negative 29, negative 4.
1: So, 1043 issue.
0: Go ahead.
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0: 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Ten 4, signal 68 at McDonald's. White male subject smoking in the lobby. Appears to be homeless. They've asked him to leave. He refuses.
1: Pitch 55.

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1: Jackson is 17.
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1: Of our units checked the boat ramps in our area, and Pascal checked there's negative contact with that male at any of the boat ramps or piers.
3: 10-4, thank you, Jackson.
1: 10-4, you're welcome. I also contacted Biloxi as well. They should be calling back shortly. They're checking their boat ramps as well.

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2: It's going to be 63727 Diamond Head Drive North, 63727 Diamond Head Drive North, crosses Anella Drive. He's advising a female broke into his vehicle yesterday. He doesn't see anything taken, but he wants to report it.
3: What were the numerics again?
2: 63727
1: Hey, everyone, Issa.
2: Hey, everyone.
1: We're leaving the islands. There was negative contact on anything from the air. We're headed back to Cutler.
2: 10-4. 1000 South Beach Boulevard, Silver Slipper, Casino Garage, second floor, security is requesting.
4: 10-4, show me that.
2: 10-4, be advised, it's going to be in reference to a female that hit the wall of the parking garage.
4: So a single vehicle, is there any injuries?
2: Negative, no injuries.

0: 57. 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He has been trespassed from the business. Units back tonight.
1: Table unit, Joshua Hopkins.
0: Hopkin, yes.

Copy. I got an emergency for you. People is going to be Highway 607, Highway 607 northbound south of I-10. 28 is 876 John William Henry, Louisiana. Comes back to a 2024 Jeep, white in color. It's negative 29 there. Buzzing there all over the roadway with their flashers on in the left lane in Ebola.

0: Yes.
1: Mississippi 28, going to be 14853, Frank, to a firefighter tag.
0: 10-4, do I have a 27?
1: It's going to be 787-922-778.

0: 251, you got coming?
1: K3, that'll be ABC towing. K4.
0: Yes, sir. Gentlemen, I apologize. That was on me. We'll put that one here. If you call back the phone, rotation up next.
1: 10-4.
0: You can tell them that K3 made that mistake.
1: 10-4.
2: Twenty-nine, copy. 29. Vehicle inspector Michael Mahoney of Diamond Head. It's valid. Negative 4 is negative 29.
3: 7.

0: 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John Charles 071. 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
1: Can you advise 10 of 26?
0: 10-4, 10 of 26.
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0: 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I'm 43 if y'all been calling me.
1: 10-4-4, sir.
2: Dollar General Market, 2511 Engle. Speak with the manager. He said two black females, one in a gray shirt with a blue basketball on it, in a white car, the other in a black female in a brown car. They're both GOA.

0: Yeah.
1: I believe this is going to be one big misunderstanding. It's our 47 guy from earlier that reported this, so we're all 10-8.
0: 10-4, cinch to 90. Copy, civil dispute disturbance.
2: Central, where's your disturbance at?
0: 5537 Fire Tower Road. It's going to be Miss Rhonda and Shirley's residence. They're advising that Rhonda is moving out and taking her stuff out of the yard.

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1: Jason Lombardo, 619 of 73. Adam Ocean Charge Henry Robert 40. Adam Ocean Charge Henry Robert 40. Red Crosser 300.
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0: Good.
3: 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The white Kia.
0: Stand for.
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4: F-150 white truck with the tag 348 Sam Tom 1 348 Sam Tom 1. RP advises that he cannot maintain lanes and that he is all over the road. RP is no longer behind him though.
3: Ten four. And two, should come back to the same person.
0: Ten more.

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3: Good.
1: Deal comes back to Laura Morris of Carrier, showing valid negative 4 standpoint on.
0: Nine nine 7-8. Alabama DL reads
4: 7-7-4-3-2-4-5. 7-7-4-3-2-4-5. 20 Oak Street. 1120 Oak Street. RP advises the woods are on fire. Two doors down from this address. Towards the beach.
5: Park copy, engine 3 will be en route.
4: Towards Beach Street.
0: 21 be en route.
1: Are you trying to get a hold of
6: FO? Yes, and 1 tonight, vehicle maintenance.
1: 10-4. Yeah, we're ready to copy.
3: Good.
1: Last four is 14171417.

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1: I got no return on that, Ben, all southern states. And then your DL comes back current to Beltricia, Deshea, Lawson, automobiles, -29, -4.

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0: That's going to be negative contact. I'll be back tonight.
1: And 4.
2: Go ahead, BD. You can go ahead and run a 31 on that subject as well.
1: 10-4.
3: What are you looking at? Is it something that you can handle with what you have there? You're going to need some more resources.
4: No, we should be able to handle with engine 3. Copy that.
0: Charge was what the name?
2: Well, 46 Jackson, I'm 10-8, I think.

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0: 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Hey, what's that, Chase?
1: Yeah. 20, yes, sir.
2: Hey.
1: I'm back to make my unit.
2: Don't.

0: 3 Biloxi. Who we got coming to get this vehicle out of Stone County?
1: K3, that'll be Parker's.

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2: 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I'm 10-8.
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5: Fifty-five feet. Made contact with the store clerk. He claims he's 43 and has no idea what I'm talking about. Show him back to me.
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0: 57. Dear Shane Van Cleve at 90, a little Mini Cooper ran out of gas in the middle of the roadway.
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1: 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Byron Trail.
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1: 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RP's in a white Honda, the other ones are in a silver Maxima.
0: Cool.
2: One of them close.

0: The girl's cut her off down at Merchants and Marine Bank. She's trying to get here.
1: This is wrong again. Sorry.
2: Decision.
3: Yeah, well, they're trying to get here.
1: Yeah, right. It's right here, right here. Engine at first 30 and engine 33 on scene. Jake, it's going to be on your left. It's going to be the pass right here.
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0: 116, can you get with dispatch and make sure that's an American, right? 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
3: Fire, it's going to be Briarwood, not Byron. It's going to be Briarwood.
4: 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Georgia Jones of Pascagoula, negative 29, insurance unconfirmed.
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0: 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John, 822.
1: Silver Maxima, John, 822. Maxima, Kiana, Montgomery, 37 and down, Douglas.
2: And what is it?
1: 111, do we know which way she had it?
0: What she saw was where Merchants and Marine Bank is. Maybe she said she cut down a side street.

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2: 3709 Douglas.
1: 10-4.
0: Three 40 just said.

0: debris on scene. Got a fire probably about 25 feet by 30 feet. About 15 feet back in the woods. I'm going to keep rolling here, Station 6 and Brush 30.
1: Brush 30 copies, Engine 6. I'm about 2 minutes out.
0: 10-4. Get ready to put water on.

West Fire Jackson. Can you show Bryce 30 coming on scene? Briarwood, please. 10-4. Briarwood.

0: まあ、それで回すもん。Can you put me out of the station?
1: Yeah, for the homeless subject by the McDonald's, apparently he is trying to get in people's vehicles and fight people.
2: Could you send me copies?
1: I'm sorry, 57, not 55.
0: 10-4 PD, I'll still be on back with 57.
1: Yeah.
3: Please make sure you all resolve that.
2: 2-4.

0: 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What was your last traffic?
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0: 85 about 85% contained, but there's still clean water on it.
1: Well, 46 Jack, copy 73. By the love of care, give me that one more time. Y'all gonna be good with the resource you got?
0: Yeah, 511. We fire's out. I got it.
1: 511 copies. Thank you.
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7: I'm going to walk into the steel mill. Petey, do we have any word from a state trooper that's also at the steel mill?
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1: I'm Signal 3, Highway 63, southbound, just near Old Saracena.
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0: Step 143.
2: 10-4, just a few minutes ago, I saw him heading towards the shopping center.

0: 57 to 55. I see him walking back towards McDonald's on the other side.
1: What is it, MX 23?

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1: Hmm.
0: Copy of Venadio.
1: Go ahead, Arthur 8.
2: For the case numbers, case number 5 is going to be the Stone County deputy, last name Scott, and suspect's going to be driver 2. The case number 6 is going to be K-42, driver 1. Case number 7 is going to be the K-22 and K-3. K-22 is going to be driver 1, K-20, or K-3 is going to be driver 2, suspect driver 3.
0: He's not going to bother anybody else today.
3: Fair.

0: I will be en route to Judge Miles' home for a blood warrant to be signed.
1: 10-4.
2: Ace out of Jackson, Alabama, negative 29, expires 5 of 27. Your DL comes back licensed to Jennifer Reyes out of Moss Point, negative 29, negative 4.
0: Still have your rear move over lights on, sir.
3: Yeah, I know. I did it on purpose and still like to get run over.
0: 10-4, 10-4. No, can't trust people.
2: Yeah.

0: 3, brush 30, brush 23, Infinity clear, Briarwood. Fire is out. All systems, all units clear.
1: Good.
2: I'll be back. 10-8. Send me 10-6 or not.
1: 10-4.

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0: I got a name and date of birth for you, copy, as well as a 46.
1: Good.
0: Name and DOV is going to be Caitlin Mayo, 820 of 03. Again, Caitlin Mayo, 820 of 03. You ready for serial number?
1: How does she spell Caitlin?
0: King Adam, Tom, Lincoln Young, Nora, Nora.
1: Go ahead with the 46.
0: John David 915480. Again, John David 915480. It's on a 9mm.
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0: 3 Nora 1, Adam Boy 9, Charles Victor 2, Tom Young 2, 5 3 6 2 1. 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
1: And for those are actually K-22's wipes.
0: Okay, 10-4. 22, I got them. I'll give them to you in a minute.
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1: What's up, vehicle?
0: It's going to be Mississippi 28, Mary Ocean, Victor, Edward, Ida, Tom. Mary Ocean, Victor, Edward, Ida, Tom. It's on a red tundra.
1: Okay.

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1: Yes.
0: Can you give dispatch call, please?
2: It's a 2026 Nissan Sentra. It may not have been registered before. Do you need me to read the VIN number back to you?
0: Go ahead.
2: Ten fours, 3 Nora 1, Adam Boy 9, Charles Victor 2, Tom Young 2, 5-3-6-2-1.
3: 10-4, I had no returns off Southern States. 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
1: I'm 146, Chef. I'm 4313. Copy, Mr. McGill.
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0: Negative. 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Have him roll it up there and you just go stand by up there.
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0: Go ahead.
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0: John, 822.
1: That one. What's his next

0: 146. She's licensed, -29, -4.
1: Ten four. Is insurance confirmed on that vehicle? And can you give me the year, please?

0: the 2010 Tundra maroon and colored Ami. The work of Ankle's negative 29 expires 12/26. Insurance has confirmed through AMFA.
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0: 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John Edward 152, Orchard Louise.
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0: 1478
1: level. 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
1: K-26.
2: Blood warrant signed by Judge Miles at 1347. I will be en route to Stone Memorial Hospital.
1: 10-4.
3: Yeah, I'm good then.
4: 10-4, just checking.

0: 132, Sigma 3. The employment at the laundromat, 613 in Dumas, with John George Frank, 587. Again, John George Frank, 587. Hyundai Elantra.
1: Oh. 146 is looking.

0: Alexi K-47. Can I have you on the route to 1050 in Hancock County? Will be I-10 westbound up mile marker 8. It is a gray Kia versus a unknown white vehicle. No injuries, no blockage.
1: Okay.

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0: 10-4, Circle K, 57 and 90 on the left-hand side of the building. There's a smashed-up black car with somebody who appears to be sleeping in it.
1: Ten four.
0: 48, Jackson. 48. 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
1: Tacom Factor 2016, Elantra bronze in color to Carlos Alvarez Adamas Point, negative 29, expires 227. And then that DL comes back suspended, ID card only to that mail, negative 29, 1062.
0: Go ahead.
1: He found a signal 4 in house FTA, stand by for hard cap V. V is also a 1065 as well, active.
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0: 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RPFIs is that she evicted somebody, but before the person left, they destroyed the house and some of her deceased mother's things. It's going to be Caitlin Forehand is the suspect. It's going to be at 10217 Clearwater Road. 10217 Clearwater Road.
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4: Yeah,
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0: Come on, fucking 101. Finger's pointing at Lonnie.
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0: 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Copy, Mississippi 28.
1: Go ahead with 28.
0: John Henry William 981. Repeat, John Henry William 981. Should come back to a black Toyota Camry.
2: Ten four, just barely though.
1: 2013 Toyota Camry, black in color, expires 10/26. Registered to Mary Martin of Ocean Springs, -29, insurance is unconfirmed.

0: Individuals from age 43 shall vaccinate.
1: 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Or did you want to check with the clerk about it?
0: Ten-four, I will.
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1: 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You can land on the south side. Pafford is on the north side.
0: Roger. 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

0: 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I show you en route to Highway 90 at Bayview. It's a head-on collision with injuries and blockage. White truck versus a maroon vehicle.
1: Cool.
0: Full XCK 15.
2: Go ahead.
0: Can I have you en route to a 1050 in Hancock County? It'll be I-10 westbound at mile marker 8. No injuries, no blockage.
2: Okay, ball being route.

0: 102. Signal 28, the area of Boston and Eda, that were some teenagers.
1: 10-4. Where's 26 also?
2: Well, I'm on 126, I'm close. I can head there with him.
1: Ten four.

0: 123, what else?
1: I was just about to be 126.
0: Simple.
2: Pull 14 Jackson, copy, Mystery 28.
0: Go ahead.
2: John Ida 1830, John Ida 1830. Be on a black Silverado. And also, show me out with 132 and Beecham's is 23.
0: Comes back to the 2007 Chevy Silverado, black in color, Chevy Jameson Golf of McKinley Avenue, Tuscola, negative 29, expiration at 10:26.
3: Richard, copy. I'm en route to the 86. We check the team one time.
0: Counselor.
3: Could you go ahead and check that subject all around?
0: Counselor.
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1: When you get a chance, make contact with Fur River SO Dispatch and have them send all the 2728 information. It's already ran, please, to my email.
0: 10-4.
2: The exit. It's going to be two vehicles, or actually two trucks, excuse me. One of them has a trailer with a black truck on the back of it, and guys, they're blocking both right lanes.
3: Traffic for 132.
2: You wanted Carlos checked all around.
3: Yes, ma'am.
2: 10-4, you did copy here to signal 4 with us, correct?
3: 10-4, I'm 10-15 right to the jail with him. Just trying to see if anybody else wants him.
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5: 10-4. Maybe how many calls did we get on these 28s?
2: One.
5: Therefore, we're 10-8.

0: town but west of the exit, correct? It's on the entrance exit 50.
1: Correct, that's what I was told.
0: 10-4, I'm on I-10.

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0: 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I've got one lane of traffic blocked, the far left hand lane. She sent a unit. Moss 125 to Ocean Springs. No injuries, disabled vehicle. You're going to need a 1049.

0: Jackson County's en route for that.
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2: /123/141. I'm easing that way. Let me know if you're going to need help with traffic.
3: 10-4. 141 SO, I'm 23. It's going to be blocked both of the left lanes, or partially the second middle lane.
4: 10-4.
1: Back off. Multiple 3-5 on 10-8.

0: Singapore.
1: One of our Jack, I'm back tonight, all civil.
2: So.
3: 701. I'm not involved. Repeat, I'm not involved.
2: Singapore.

0: Rescue North Station, 1113 Hastings Road, 1113 Hastings Road. Elderly female has been passing out. She's not sure if she's going to be able to open the door. We may need to make entry. I will be sending an officer.
1: And we're going to need a wrecker. And let them know it's got a trailer on it.
2: 10-4.
1: The 28 is going to be Mississippi Boy Boy Henry 5. Mississippi Boy Boy Henry 5. Be on a white Chevy 2500.
2: 10-4.
0: Going to 1113 Hastings Road, 1113 Hastings Road. Elderly female has been passing out. We may need to make entry. We're working on figuring out what we can do.
3: Yep. Now, got a traffic passed up to the 31. Westbound.
1: Eight nine six one zero three eight zero two. That'll be to Mr. Wally. The second one's gonna be Mississippi 233-937-800-2339-37800. That'll come back to Mr. Leitner.
2: 4.
0: Dispatch copies.
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1: Henry Sam Frank 199. Henry Sam Frank 199. Looks like a Lincoln, something like that.

0: Contact the 910, Lincoln Continental, silver and color registration is 1 of 26. Cornelia Story out of Jackson, Mississippi is negative.
1: Ten, four. Can you log the passenger window is busted in at building 13?
2: Mississippi 27 comes back to a George Jones. Driver left is valid. He's going to be negative.
3: 10-4, thank you.
0: Jackson, 114.
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0: 43.
4: 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Not one in custody.
0: 10-4, one in custody.
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2: He's on Wolf Ridge east of 613. 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
3: P-55, Harbor Freight truck. There's a white truck appears to be trying to do some kind of road rage. Possible tag is Lincoln 807.
0: Station 2.
2: Can you tell me what size trailer that is? Is it like a car hauler?
0: We can cancel the 49. It's a business truck. The business owner's on the way. He had already called Mitchell. This is an employee driving this truck.
2: 10-4. Is it a police?
4: I'm attempting to catch up. Coming from the station.
3: Yeah, 10-4.

0: He advised Royal Acadian for the male was the taser deployed.
1: No, he's taking the ground. Yeah, cut on his.
0: 10-4.
1: Also, check Timothy Hill in the house. We should have him in the house.
0: John.
2: You can show me back 10-8. I'm not seeing any signs of a 16B with him.

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1: Okay. 141, everything is valid on drivers and the vehicle.
2: Well, 14, the KVN route for the mail.
3: Units response for medical emergency at McDonald's West, 1323 Danville, 1323 Danville. Scrutiny of female employee having trouble breathing. She's conscious and talking at this time.

0: if you hadn't located 114 subject in house, I've got a deed in my book.
1: Okay, Evan.
0: 801-215-051 and 801-215-051. Timothy Hill, 73 of 77.
1: Well, thank you.

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1: 10-4-20.
0: One forty-one. Highway patrol is getting 23.
1: They told us they couldn't mark it.

0: 55 PD. It's going to be negative contact with that vehicle. It's in passenger's jurisdiction. Show me back 10-8.
1: Several. Thank you.
2: The Coast Guard is asking which frequency you're on because they would like to communicate with you.
3: We're just monitoring, staying on 50 QLs. It would be 118.57.
2: 118.457, correct?
3: 118.57.
2: 10-4.
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0: Caroline?
1: Just for the comfort level, if you will notify Coast Guard, advise them we're going back to the mainland.
0: Okay.
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1: Negative, everything. Just covering all of our bases. We didn't see anything that needed to be checked.
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1: 10-4. Driver 1 is going to be Lincoln Ida Charlie King. Driver 2 is going to be Paul Union John Oscar Lincoln.
2: 10-4.

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0: 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Should be Robert Anderson.
2: Number 10 acres is pulling up in a second here.
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0: Okay, can we get it noted to go to the 3819 Aztec? 3819 Aztec. Murphy said that her alarm keep going off.
1: One, two, three, is with 115.
2: Move also.
3: PD, can I get a spilling for that street?
0: Adam, Victor, Tom, Edward, Charles, Henry.

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0: SD, can you spell out that address again?
1: Four, it's going to be Adam, Victor, Tyler, Edward, Charles, Henry, Aztec.
2: You got a severe case. He said he wants to go to the hospital now.
3: Well, somebody's going with him.
2: Cool.
3: You in work 114. Mark that out. Somebody's going with him because he's going to jail afterwards.

0: Sorry, I'm just transporting myself. We're going to knock out some paperwork real quick.
1: 10-4, appreciate it.
2: All right, 300, if they're clear, just hold around, Canal and 10 for now, please.
3: Adam, 247.

0: T-30 headquarters.
1: T-4, SO is going to transport. I'll be out getting information real quick.
2: Jackson, 1-12. Seventy-seven R, turn yet 2717 North 7th, 2717 North 7th Street. RP advises her 14-year-old granddaughter ran away from home. Apparently she's roaming the neighborhood. I do not have a clothing description. I'll spell her first name for you. It's going to be Zebra Ida Paul Paul Ocean Robert Adam Henry Zipporah. Last name is Pink.
3: 10-4.

0: Good. Okay, on six.
1: We're going to change that to a signal 6.
2: Hey, Mr. Hill's information, please.
3: 10-14.
4: Thank you.

0: ¿Dónde está la fuente?
1: Buenas tardes.
0: ¿Qué? ¿Por qué no sé?
1: ¿Qué fue?

0: What unit just cleared with a refusal?
1: 230.
0: Sure, 230.
2: Mutual has his vehicle on his request, and I'm back, like I said, I'm back 10-24, back 10-8.

0: 146 West. Can I get 114 case number, the year of the vehicle, and if the insurance is confirmed on this vehicle?
1: Case number 16-197-16-197. The year of the vehicle is a 2007.
2: Go ahead with that chapter IT.
3: 10-4, I show you en route to I-10 eastbound around mile marker 31. Traffic is backing up and vehicles are going the wrong way off exit. No calls on a 1050 in that area yet.
1: 146, that male is not the registered owner of that vehicle.
0: 10-4, who's RF?
1: It's going to be Woodrow Robinson is the registered owner.

0: Jackson at 20.
1: Pitching, look, can you go ahead and get case numbers and times, please?
0: Can you get the case numbers for me, please?
2: Yeah, give me just a second. I'm on the phone. .132 or so.
0: Yeah.
2: From the scale of your location, paperwork.
0: No.

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1: Huh.
0: On 12 Jackson, I believe the juvenile's back home.
1: One 12, I'll copy your traffic. Air 1, go ahead.
2: Air 1, at the airport.
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0: 10-15, one time, and route to Singing River.
1: 10-4.

0: 115 multiple. One in transport from Arcadia to Singing River Hospital. We're all 43 back tonight.
1: Yeah,
0: come on.
1: One 23.
0: Cool, here.

0: 안녕하세요.
1: The juvenile is home. The mother is, she does not need my assistance anymore. Tonight.
2: Union, I was only walking across the street towards the little super, looking out in the dust.
3: Control Rescue 9, departure UMC from McCulpine County, refuel 3 souls. 30 minutes on the run, risk 1, high stop was 955 with 480 fuel.
4: Copy. That, sir. 3 souls, 30 minutes on the run, risk of 1, 480 on fuel, and 955 over McCulpine.
2: Yeah.

32 Jackson. Can you just log that 102 is made to the police academy and he is not having a good time?

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1: 10-4.
0: The E&M's gonna have that Lincoln Navigator, white color.
1: 10-4.

0: 31, traffic's backing up. Unknown if it's an accident or not.
1: Yeah, it just, I think that's just going to be this holiday traffic, because traffic is backing up, bumping up over at my location as well.
0: 10-4.
2: K-36, Biloxi.
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0: 114 Jeff.
1: Yeah.
0: Coast Collision has a vehicle. Straight back 10-8, I have a report on file.
1: Oh.
0: And also a use of force.
1: Oh. Date of birth, April 9th of 98. Prepare to copy the end. The VIN's going to be 2 Charles, 3 Charles, David Zebra, Adam George, X-ray Nora Henry, 260799. Should be displayed on the orange Challenger.
2: 10-4.

0: 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Have a weather check, standby only. It's a weather check for Jefferson County Hospital in Fayette, Mississippi.
1: I'll be at negative 29 on a Terry Mills out of Pascagoula. He is unlicensed, ID card only, and negative 29 on a 2022 Dodge Challenger, not on file.
2: 10-4, could you send it to my email, please?
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5: Keep sure it's 24-10-8. This will be a merge and holiday traffic.
1: 10-4.
0: Sir. They don't have any information yet. No one's made it on scene. You can go ahead and head towards base or do whatever you need to do. They just need somebody to check weather and stand by. They don't want us to auto launch or anything.
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1: Go ahead.
0: Have a 1050 for you on I-10 westbound around exit 28. It is a 3 vehicles, gray Ford, white SUV, and a blue Chevy truck. No injuries, no blockage.
1: Yeah. 340.
2: Okay.

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Rescue Central Station, stand by for tone. Rescue Central Station, 4917 Deerfield, 917 Deerfield. Their niece is stuck in the tub. They're going to cover her up, but they need opening her out.

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3: Go ahead.
2: It's going to be Gladiolus. Gladiolus, actually, you know what, that is 118's call. It's going to be a signal 77 on Gladiolus. The RP advised that a signal 77 on a bike just ran out into the roadway in front of her car. She's worried someone's going to hit him. Advised that he looks to be around 8 or 9 years old, white male.
1: Gladiolus on the MD1, out the 121st.
3: Yes, I'll let them all out.
2: So I had it right to begin with. 10-4.

0: on the 101 at Niagara, at 101 at Niagara. Is it possible 79? The RP is stating her teenage daughter is knocking at her door and yelling. From what I can gather, she was trying to get her to leave, and now she's trying to climb through the window.
1: Yeah. Point out number.

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1: 10-4. 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
4: Put me on Parker Road. Parker Road. The RP advises that a dark-colored early model, 2000 model Silverado, all the windows are busted out of it. He keeps speeding up and down the road. He advises he's in front of Martin's Lake Resort. Advise that it's a white male with black curly hair that's driving it. RP doesn't want to speak.
2: One 18 will be on there.
4: 10-4.

0: 10-4, and you are on scene, correct?
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0: That's 10-4.
2: Responding for Castro Bayou, 2823 Danville, 2823 Danville, Kennedy apartment 6363. Our Peter wants to speak about her husband, taking the children to North Mississippi and not returning them.

0: 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Have a scene request. 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
1: This aircraft based on our last flight. So we're going to take fuel head back to the base. So there's going to be a delay for restock.
0: Copy that, sir. I just got off the phone with your evac. They declined due to weather also.
2: One 41 SIA 23 on Parker.

0: copy Rescue 9. Also, just to let you know, Air Evac advised that they declined it due to convective segments and pop-up thunderstorms in the area.
1: Roger. Now we're evaluating weather here. It doesn't look good.
0: Copy.
1: Rescue 9 is short final. We'll call free fuel.
0: Copy, short final.
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4: DD42. Jefferson with Mississippi, George Edwards David, 635. George Edward David, 635. Displayed on a silver Chevy Suburban.
5: Therefore, reporting is on a 2015 Chevy Suburban, painted color to a Robert Mitt. It's by 327 acres.
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1: Mach 425, 7527 comes back to a Terrence Crawford. Driver license is valid, it's going to be negative.
0: 10-4, Bourbon.
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5: 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Is your boyfriend with it? Not sure, but I know he's got fours with us.
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0: That'll be a negative 29 on a Raven McDonald out of Moss Point. She is valid, expires 2028.

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1: The three hazards, two nines, two 1050s. 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Have a good rest of the evening, ma'am.
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0: 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What was the address for a mental check?

0: 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I have a signal 1 MHP on the long bridge.
1: Where's the?
0: It's going to be in between the 64 and the 65 eastbound, 64 and 65 eastbound. It's going to be 4 to 5 vehicles, no injuries. Both lanes are blocked at this time.
1: So?
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0: 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Let me know which way they go.
1: Going west on Groveland.
2: 132, that's so eastbound, correct?
3: 10-4, eastbound.
2: 10-4.
4: Headquarters to 3230.
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2: No, thank you. Jennifer, I know you're bus eastbound, but westbound's backed up. I have to fight my way through traffic to get turned around.
7: Come on. A four-car pileup on the I-10. DM Bridge, eastbound, and now checking for injuries.
2: Like most of them, they'd be single. I'm not sure yet.

0: We're getting reports of a separate Signal 1 at the 77 westbound, two vehicles pulled up on the side road, no road blockage, no injuries.
1: Cool. I'll be ahead of this one on the bridge there.
0: 10 more.
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1: Unit 1 Moss Point, dispatch an ambulance. 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
2: Can you advise about what
1: mile marker? It's going to be less than a mile from the rest area. It's not going to be hours.
3: She'll be sending from the annex to the command center across the Lake Marsfield.
1: Is your coffee?
2: What?
1: Mary Henry 0000 from 1-1.
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1: Signal 87, it's going to be at the alternative school, 13724, Highway 57, 13724, Highway 57. Okay, guys, there is a white male, red shorts, no shirt, laying in the grass.
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0: 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If they're 43, then you can get back 10-8. Let them stand by for MHP. Because you're the only one I got 10-8 on Lisa.
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0: And you're supposed to.
1: One more, small. Call MHP and see him. They got me, Simba.
0: Yeah, I'm out here. We're on that.
1: Miles one. Miles, MSP, they're gonna need 4 records eastbound. If they want to get them in route.
0: Good morning. You need some assistance out there?
1: Maybe the Jackson County's on scene.
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1: 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Traffic is at a standstill starting at the 61.
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3: Come through to Unit 1. I'm on standby just in case you need me on 613.
4: 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He's just waiting for a ride to pick him up, take him out the river road. He's off the property of the school. You should be back tonight.

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1: I'm in eastbound with Wayne near April Bay Drive with a white and color fleet Malibu negative 10.
2: 10-4.
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3: 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Most points going to stand by with this. I'm getting to it. On a Daniel Ralph.
2: 10-4.
4: Twenty three, copy info.
2: Yeah.
4: Angelita King, King Kong spelling, first name. Adam, Nora, George, Edward, Lincoln, Edward, Tom, Adam, repeating. Adam, Nora, George, Edward, Lincoln, Edward, Tom, Adam. 2003-42. Second, same last name, first name, Charles, Henry, Adam, Sam, Edward. Charles, Henry, Adam, Sam, Edward, 2003-88. 2003-88.
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0: 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I need to make a report for a signal 12 that occurred last night.
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2: 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Taking his shirt on and off, so he's not sure if it'll be on or not, but throwing his bike into traffic, pair cars.
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2: Good day for an emergency. 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
0: 10-4, will do.
1: One 14, I apologize. 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She's still in route. I apologize.
3: 10-4, if you want to let her know, 10-4, 10-4.

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0: 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Be on look for a blue van, possibly a LaFave in that red one. I see it. We have one out of Jackson County.
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3: 807, Charles, Charles, Ida.

0: four. I'll give them a call, put your finger on that standby.
1: That's our skill on the tag comes back to a 2006 Honda Odyssey to a Willis Bernard Smith. Next person is going to be 0726.
2: 1040 South Carolina VL.
1: Go ahead.
2: 0087343.
0: 0087343 74.
3: Yeah, actually, for another higher priority call.
4: 1-5, can you copy that 78? Georgia, Charles Georgetown, 4247. I'm on Market Street in front of the Source Choice.
5: 9329, Go Chevy and Fleet Road for a female possibly having a heart attack, unconscious but breathing, unconscious but breathing.
3: 10-4 route. Right. 235, yes sir, I'll just make sure we had fire going with us today.
0: Okay.
3: Driver license is canceled,
1: something negative.
3: 8-38 to Biloxi.
6: Go ahead, 1038.
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6: Danny's is en route for all four.
3: 1014, no time to go. Yeah, all four, please. Thank you.
6: 10-4.
7: 10-4. Case number.
0: 234. 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
8: Is that going to be the near cardiac arrest on Ghost Ship Manfield Road?
0: Hey.
7: 652-13-8703. 652-13-8703, Mississippi.
8: And 8 en route to St. Martin.
9: Small juveniles on some type of moped or scooters or something in and out of traffic.
10: But my rocket is not working.
8: Two-34, where are we at? That goes to Van Cleve Road?
0: Yeah.
11: I need eastbound past the PD.
0: 25.
11: All over the road.
3: 24 copies.
0: It's 5127 negative. Do you have contact for Ryan Rogers Valley Native?
7: Meet you now. This 1028. It's going to be John George Adam 531. John George Adam 531.
8: 233 is on the wall.
3: 29.
1: Can you respond to the Sonic West, 740 Bienville, 740 Bienville? Hit me for a two-vehicle accident in the parking lot Hey, Hyundai Elantra, any penultimate?
12: Two 30, you want me to just hang here at 11:30 for a little bit?

0: I'm going to get you to head a ride for me, please. We have zero coverage in both counties.
1: There. She should be in a red Kia SUV.
2: 10-4. Tell her to look for the police cars. There's three of them sitting out front.
1: 10-4.
3: PD 57.
1: 57.
3: 10-4, the female you just trespassed from that residence is now at 2307 Cali de Soto, and they want her gone.
1: 10-4,

0: 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Call you then.
1: Good.
0: 5, John, 6, Robert, Edward, 3, Henry, 4, 0, 4, Lincoln, 0, 3, 1, 9, 7, 3. Chicago, Honda, CRV.
2: Hey, PD, did we go countywide on that female subject?
0: Meeting 10 able to report.
3: Yeah. 118 to 109, nothing passed for me, too.
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1: Sure. 34-201, we're about to get on I-10. What do you got?

0: 105. RP said that the female breathing slowed down, but then she woke back up. She's awake at this time.
1: Reopen right lane. We'll be here on the left lane. Still shut down for another hour and 45 minutes.
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0: 10-4.
1: Two separate accidents. So I'm going to need two case numbers and two different case numbers and times, please.
2: That'll be case number 12 and case number 13, 1606, 1624. 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
1: Simple, ma'am. Thank you. Danny's 23.

0: Chase 24, let's see, is that 1050 going to be eastbound or westbound?
1: That'll be westbound at 77.
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2: Traffic going to be backed up. High speed westbound at the 72, and it looks like you go well beyond it. Looks like you got a sensitive.
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3: 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Have a great day.
2: 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Have a good night.
0: Stone T, Sun, a Nissan Altima. That's going to be involved in this wreck. Notify me when you make contact. It should have rear end damage.
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5: 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Everything's 43 right now.

0: 140 mile per hour.
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0: 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All the most, the only vehicle here is the one I called in.
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0: 25. I'm going to look at a couple of stations over here on 63. Thank you for signing up.
1: We got the Honda Odyssey right here at 613 Chevron. They've admitted to being in the wreck. We've got plenty of visible damage.
0: All right, careful. One screen copies, be safe.

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0: 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Copy of Louisiana 28 and a Louisiana 27.
1: Hello.
0: Louisiana 28 is going to be Young 450106. That's going to be Young 450106 on the Toyota Tacoma. It's going to go with a Louisiana 27-01-926. That's 012-057-926.
1: 10-4.

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1: Hey, I'm at 12 when you're ready.
0: Go ahead.
1: Would be four non-hazardous, four hazardous, two 1050s. I'm going to have two seatbelt violations and one insurance violation.
2: K-24, Velocity, can you copy a 2nd Louisiana 28 and a 2nd Louisiana 27?
0: Go ahead.
2: Louisiana 28, David Victor 68083. That's going to be David Victor 68083 displayed on a Chia. It's going to go with a Louisiana 27006792. 342. That's 00679234 2. Last name Fox. Could you send my information to my email, please? And that's going to be D1 and D2 in that order.
0: 10-4.
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0: Good evening. Happy Jennifer Hurley.
1: 10-4, good evening.
2: So the signal 27 about someone was in the parking lot.

0: Go ahead, 14.
1: Anything to pass for Harley?
2: Negative, sir.
1: Temple, I got it.
2: Temple, and I apologize about this morning.
3: Go ahead.
4: 216 Charles, Victor Charles. 216 Charles, Victor Charles on Blue Kia.
3: Forte blue and color expression 5-27. Kerry Alvarado out of Hattiesburg, negative.
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1: Jackson was fired.
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0: Possibly three black males, one with a black hoodie, possibly a light skinned black female.

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1: 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Mississippi, personalized, Ocean Boy Robert, Ocean Young, Nora, displayed on the GMC Acadia Black.
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0: Miles 26 to 25. 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
1: Copy. 6 Ocean Boy, Robert Ocean Young Nora. 6 Ocean Boy, Robert Ocean Young. Change that union to 25.
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2: 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It's going to be the same individuals from Huntington Drive. One of the shooters is driving in a red vehicle.
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0: Yeah,
5: 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You got out with that vehicle at 6137.

0: 258.
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2: 27 comes back to an ocean brown, dark, like valley. He's going to be negative. Chip, what's your name, Warner?
3: Stop
2: it,
3: 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Good morning, 21-23.
2: Go ahead. 6501 Highway 90, it's going to be Heritage House. RP said they have a lot of homeless people hanging out on the side of the building. You want them off the property.
4: Got a copy of Mississippi 28, John George, John 498. Vehicle's banging off the ramp.
1: Super.

0: 10-4, Mach 4-1-1, non-498, being cut back to Armada. Can I get a repeat on that test?
1: Should be 28, John George, John 498, black in color, Hyundai Santa Fe.

0: 10, 4, what's for you? 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Not coming back to that.
1: Got a copy of Mississippi Hill.
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0: Copy. 21, copy. 10-4. 10-4, that Mississippi 27 comes back to a Jonathan Smith, driver license 8 valley, he's going to be Texas. Possibly 201, you want to signal 3?
2: Yeah, for what's the 20? 20 on page, I'm in the area.

21P. I believe they're going to be on foot. John John Boy 038. John John Boy 038.

0: 234. 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There's also a cell phone laying underneath the vehicle.
1: I'm almost to you.
0: I have the residents all outside. I'm trying to see if anybody has cameras, but so far nobody.

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1: Tempo, ma'am. Thank you.
2: Forty-one PD. What's the address on that 28?
3: Coast Guard 2108 Briargate Drive, 2108 Briargate.
2: Fifty-seven. Are you 10-6?
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0: Four and three.

0: 15 Oscar. Mississippi 28, John George John 498, John George John 498.
1: Yeah.

0: 5.15. This has been Maxwell 1997 Ford, beige in color, to Allura Parker, X version 1216.
1: Mississippi Point, correct?
0: 10-4. You want to give me a bend?
2: John Ida Young, 947, via Toyota Camry. Standard by saying potentially could have been involved in it.
3: Dantzler, Mississippi 28, John George 8400, John George 8400, displayed on a Ford F-150 gray.
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5: Better yet, do we have a description of the vehicle? 1025, that.
1: You, Merrick.
0: Yeah,
1: so it's going to
0: be the Heritage House restaurant.
1: 1-1-3, it's employees that works for the Heritage House.
0: Go
6: 23, that place is closed on Sundays.
7: I have a 1058 for you in Hancock County. It'll be I-10 westbound at mile marker 11. It is a Dodge Charger blocking the left lane. She has someone en route, but she is in the line of traffic.
8: That's all. I'm still on this 1050 en route to that as well, as soon as it's done up. Go see me get a Hancock County unit. If there's one nearby, Hancock County unit. So nobody hits her in this rain.
7: 10-4, they're en route.
1: They close at 3 on Sundays. It's just the employees waiting on their ride to get picked up.
6: 10-4.
0: Go
4: ahead. A black Ultima.
9: A male driver, do you know?
4: They didn't say.
5: Did the RP want to speak?
4: Yes.
5: J1, I'll put all information in the cabin in just a second.
9: Several.

0: Be looking. This is going to be hard to identify the Altima. I didn't pass two black Altimas.
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0: 425-513596. 425-513596. White male.
1: 10-4-7-5. Last one is 115. 41 CE, whenever you get a chance, can you go ahead and get a 49 towards my direction? 10-4-7, it comes back to 2024 Toyota Camry White to Carlotta Fairley.
2: 10-4. Go ahead,
3: one. Contact Highway Joe. See the K-38 where this vehicle is standing by at Chevron. You can advise him we have all the information he needs to complete the report. However, if he wants to stand by, we'll hold him here. Can't get here.
4: PD, that vehicle is going to be towed to the barn. CID has been notified.
1: PD copies. I got Martin still on en route.
2: That van came back to a 2020 Santa Fe Hyundai, but it's not registered.
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0: 47, they're on their way, and they're in a black Tundra.
1: Seen it crash into their car in the parking lot.
2: 123, that second social came back to a Clinton Shepherd. Driver license is suspended. ID card only. He's going to be negative standby for the person. 24.
3: 3 from 10.

0: my phone is 213. That's first social you ran. It's not going back to anything.
1: Tina.
2: Go ahead.
1: 10-7. Have a good night, man.
2: You too. Good night.
3: PD, that red car, was it a two-door?
4: Mary, Bob, Young, first name Bobby, Bob Ocean, Bob Ocean, boy, Young, date of birth, 8/28/81.
5: At 4929 Huntington Drive, they should have some footage of last night's shooting. 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
6: Go ahead.
5: Lincoln Young, Sam, Sam. Lincoln Young, Sam, Sam.
6: 108 Rare Gate Drive.
5: Copy that.
6: John. Sure.
1: Okay.
6: Hold on, it does come back to the Dogwood address.
5: GN form. Does it say who the owner is?
6: Alyssa Burton.

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0: 提前报个错。Rescue, can you get route to 1626 Hastings Road, 1626 Hastings Road? For peace of mind, an individual took too many pills who's not responsible at this time.
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2: 74-437-611874.
1: Ten four.
0: Yes, I've got a KD and an FD for a signal 64A, 1626 Hastings Road, 1626 Hastings Road. Unresponsive at this time. I've obviously took too many pills. Valid and negative.
1: 10-4, does the 28 show up the vehicles return?
3: For Elaine Moody Ford out of Pascagoula, valid expires 2029.
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0: 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Needs to be ID card in this video.
1: For GPD tonight.
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1: B1023, owner has already initiated big boy status. Can you give me an ETA? My left lane is blocked on I-10, heavy traffic.
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0: 36.
1: Gonna be at Fort Mirapaz. The fort at the building is gonna be near it, but of a homeless male cussing out people in the area.
0: Yeah, where I'm in there.
2: Well, can they warn him?
1: One
0: go there.
1: 48 is on the 2019 Honda Accord, white and color to a Nate Lake, expired 726 negative.
0: You're number 27, Mississippi.
1: Where?
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0: Oh, where?
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2: It's going to be at the North Circle K. North Circle K. Dodge Ram pulling a trailer and another car, unknown vehicle. RP is not on scene. Got a call from the truck that's involved. He stated there's no injuries.
4: First name, Adam Victor, Ocean Nora, Tom Adam Edward, Thompson last name, 8-4-2011, 2 seconds. Austin Shelton, 5-18-2011, copy 3rd. First name, Tom Robert Adam Young, Victor Ida Ocean Nora Thompson.
5: No,
4: 4-10-2013, DOB. I got a Mississippi DO-42 on your end.
2: Go ahead, my
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2: Come for
4: it. 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

0: Jackson to 110. I have you about to one zero one two one Chicken Grove. I'm experiencing mental health crisis, but is being aggressive, screaming and yelling, not physical, no weapons. 10121 Shady Grove.
1: No. Hope it's even worse.
0: Therefore, be advised, it's possibly being dirty related, again, it is on stage.
1: No.
2: SM, yeah, 23.

0: did we have anybody attempt to go to 2100 Briargate and make contact with family or anybody there?
1: Did you have anyone that was making contact?

0: Frozen. What do you want to
1: do?
0: Please be advised. One of the individuals is going to be the driver of the red gate on Kamara, last name. Currently under the same.
1: Go ahead.
0: The driver, his is 801-000-060, 801-000-060. That's my driver. I have a witness. Is he ready to copy?
1: Go ahead.
0: 801-676-876, 801-676-876.

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0: Signal 74, 1211, 13th floor, in reference to a neighbor. She reminds me that it's two aggressive pit bulls that he lets out of the house when people are walking.
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2: Several.
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3: One and nine in front of Mississippi Trailer Drive.
4: 10-4. Can you give me a case number too, please?
3: 10-4, your case number is 16215, repeating 16215.
5: City one. Y'all have the other two still detained from Building B?
6: Not at this time. I have them right here, but not at this time.
5: 10-4. CID wants to speak with them and 41 with your two as well.
6: I'll see her tell them to come up to the PD.
5: We will give them an escort to the PD.
6: 10-4, I'll follow them up there.
5: Yeah, 10-4. Or give them a ride, preferably.
7: 10-4. 98 refusal.
6: If 9 PD, be advised that the vehicle that appears to have been struck by bullets. I've sent the information in the cast.
4: Going to be 2-0-Charles-0-Henry-Young-3, 2-0-Charles-0-Henry-Young-3, Alabama, white, Volkswagen.

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1: Hello?
0: You advised the individual left about 15 minutes ago.
1: Ranch Road, 2004 Big Ranch Road. RP advised that there is a white SUV with three white males parked in her front yard, refusing to leave. She stated they are there to see her 40-year-old daughter.

0: 236 headquarters.
1: 36, any other units I have on the west side? Hey, boss, we're getting calls on a silver Hyundai Kona.

0: 28 is John Victor 010, John Victor 010, riding on people's tails, high rates of speed, in and out of traffic, last seen at the red light in front of you all, going westbound.
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1: Good.
0: Donald, Bravo, he's negative.
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0: K36.
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0: Have a good night.
1: 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What's going on today?
2: One 21 Moss Point. I'll be out with the ATV right here on 2nd Street and Morning View.
3: 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Yeah, 104, 129, and 121.

0: 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Did you cover my traffic?
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0: We have 129 and 121.
1: The 10-fold. So I thought I advised I had several other units on duty. So you're telling me that 121 and 129 is the only one on duty at this point?
2: 10-4.
1: 10-4, thank you.
3: You ready, copy?
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1: 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Question 104, question 21.

Was was? Was 1214.

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1: Go ahead, 129.
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2: The other one, Moss Point, we need to try to locate 104. She's supposed to be at work. We need to make sure she's 1043. I need y'all to try to reach on the phone. Keep reaching on the radio.
1: 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Stand by while I'm trying to get a contact order.
3: Jackson 108. Just be advised, we just got a 29 on Old Biloxi Road.
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3: 421 Old Biloxi Road, 22421 Old Biloxi Road. RP states his brother who lives with him is trying to signal 34 him. It's verbal as of now. RP wants him gone. It is going to be one of our retired units, sons.
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0: 21, 21, 21, 21, 21, 21, 21, 21, 21, 21, 21, 21, 21, 21, 21, 21, 21, 21, 21, 21, 21, 21, 21, 21, 21, 21, 21, 21, 21, 21, 21, 21, 21, 21, 21, 21, 21, 21, 21, 21, 21, 21, 21, 21, 21, 21, 21, 21, 21, 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

0: Jeff, what's 43?
1: Just be advised, we're getting a 77 complaint of 8 to 10 juveniles running back and forth across I-10, 74. So far, MHP has been notified.
0: On the way where, lost one?
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1: 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I'm getting 10-8 from here, HBO. 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
2: Wants to fight him. It's just verbal as of now.
1: All right, no head out there.
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3: 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Also log that in the CAD. 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

0: That first name is going to be Gene, as in John Edward Adam Nora. John Edward Adam Nora.
1: Yeah, we're going to validate the driver's license. My name is Gene. I'm going to say this one.

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0: You can show me 10-7. 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

0: 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Robert Adam Zebra 7.
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2: We have a signal 72 at 9524 Highway 613. 9524 Highway 613. RP states that you suicidal, agreements en route.
1: 10-4, you're out.
3: Have given a white Nissan Altima, left unknown direction, but they should be en route to New Jersey.
4: 613-9524,
3: Highway 613.
4: Highway 613.

0: 129 is the signal 72, possible suicidal at 9524 Highway 613.
1: Copy.